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1: And Tobey Maguire, now that he's not busy being Spider-Man, I guess he is filling his time by officiating his ex-wife's wedding. Yeah, that actually happened. Tobey Maguire officiated his ex at Jennifer Myers' wedding. She actually married the son of a billionaire on Saturday at the Four Seasons in Hawaii. And the guest list already was crazy, okay? Leonardo DiCaprio, Courtney Cox, Jeff Bezos. The list goes on. And even crazier that Tobey Maguire officiated the wedding, they actually just divorced last month. Well, it was finalized. They've been separated since 2016, but I'm sure she's like, all right, we got to get this done now. And hey, speaking of exes, apparently Drake having another baby with his ex-girlfriend, singer Keisha, which I think like that's Kiki. Do you love me? You know that song he's talking about her? Well, this is why the internet thinks that she could be having Drake's baby. She did post online announcing that she was 7 months pregnant with a boy without naming the father. She joked online that dad already had a recording studio ready for their baby's album, which would arrive next summer. Fans connected the music clues to Drake, plus her history. They did date, right? He publicly called her his first girlfriend in 2022, but Drake's team is denying it, okay? They're saying it's not his. Fingers crossed, because he's done this to me already once, but I'll keep you posted here on my show.
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0: No one's ever complained, so that's maybe that's my insecurity.
1: Matt has.
2: But I don't complain.
0: I appreciate you guys for listening every day because there's so many options when it comes to what you listen to in your car or at work or on your runs or wherever you consume us.
3: Entertainment in general.
0: Yeah, you have so many options. So the fact that you tune in, I appreciate it. We appreciate it. This is how we feed our families. I love that, and I appreciate it. But being that we are part of your day-to-day routine, whether you wake up with the show or you listen on breaks at work or you listen at night before bed, depending on when and where, we're a part of your day. And so with that being said, when we make changes, I feel like they should be addressed. A lot of the times companies don't want to address these changes. They'll just send out a memo and poof, someone's gone.
1: Yeah.
3: And listeners never know what the hell happened.
0: And it happens a lot and it sucks. And we're in a really cool position to where we don't work for a company. We're literally independent. And we've built something really cool. So with that being said, I just believe in transparency. And so I wanted to just let you guys know, since you listen to the show every day, you've probably noticed a change the past couple of days. Serena is no longer with the show. So she was a part of the show and, you know, our family for 6 years.
1: Mm-hmm.
0: And truly, I feel extremely grateful for everything that she contributed during that time, right? We shared a ton of laughs and life and traveled the country together. And we made really engaging radio and content.
4: Mm-hmm.
0: But as with anything, sometimes, you know, chapters come to an end. And we have made the decision to move in a different direction with the show in a bunch of different ways, which I'm going to break down for you. But it's all about evolution and growing. And I just, at the end of the day, just want it to be noted and shared with you that we respect Serena and all of the years that we spent together. And I wish her nothing but success in whatever it is that she chooses to do next. And I'm very excited about the future and evolution of what we're building here.
1: Yeah.
0: You know, I've been in radio since I was 13 years old and I'm 39 now. And I've never had another job.
3: That is crazy.
0: Which is the craziest thing. And so through that, you see a lot of changes. And it's just the industry that we're in. And on top of that, that's life, man. That is just part of what it is, and we're at a stage where things are changing. So before I get into other changes that are happening on the show, I don't know if Nikasi or Matt wanted to send any, you know, positive words or whatever it may be to Serena, but the floor is yours.
1: No, yeah, I mean, I loved working with Serena. She was like the only girl I feel like that kind of like went towards me when it was time to, you know what I mean, like to come at me. Like, so I kind of like
0: that. You like the toxicity.
1: I like the fierceness in her, yeah.
0: Okay.
1: When's Matt gone?
3: You mean like, when am I gone off this earth, or when is no, Tino firing
0: Matt,
3: me?
0: Jesus. We're having those discussions.
1: I love Serena and she knows that. So, I mean, I'm going to be her friend and I text her time to time and everything. So.
0: Matt, thoughts?
3: Yeah, I mean, you know, we worked together. I sat literally 3 feet from her for the last 6 years, every weekday, and she feels like the sister I never had. So we went through a lot of life changes together. She had her second child while she's on the show. Nicasio, you had your son while we're on the show. Lots of things happened, and I think that tightened our bond. And I know that we'll remain friends, you know, the rest of our lives. And I look forward to seeing what she does next, and I am rooting for her.
0: Definitely, man. So all the positive energy and love is sent out to Serena, like, truly.
3: Yeah.
0: I get it, man. Change can be uncomfortable, but doing this as long as I have, I know that sometimes change is exactly what you need to grow. And that's what we're doing as a show and as a brand. We are evolving. We're going to take some chances and introduce you to some new voices and create some new things and really push ourselves to just make the best version of the show that we've ever made. And with that being said, more changes are happening.
4: Uh-oh.
0: I would like to break them down for you next.
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0: All right, so we're talking about a lot of changes that are happening here at Tino Cochino Radio. We have announced that Serena is no longer with the show.
1: Mm-hmm.
0: We send her, you know, a ton of positive energy and vibes and just the best wishes.
1: Right.
0: From everybody, you know, on air and off the air.
2: Yep.
0: The second, I think, biggest change to the show, definitely, is the name. It's no longer Tino

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2: Oh my God. That's a big change.
1: It's for the better.
0: Here's the thing, man. I'm at a point where it is about evolution. And they always say if you don't, you know, grow and evolve, you will be lost. Mm-hmm. And you're going to be stuck in time and in the past.
1: Yeah.
0: I'm not about that. I want to be the best version of me. I want the team to be the best mm-hmm. version of them. And I want the show to be the best version of the show. And that's exactly what it is. It is now the Tino Cochino Show. Why is that? Because we come in here every single day and we create a show. Now, how you consume the show is on you. Do you listen to it on the radio? Do you listen to it on the podcast? Do you watch it on Instagram or TikTok? I literally have people to say, hey, I saw what you guys talked about the other day. That's a thing.
1: I saw what you talked about.
0: Yeah, it's funny. Crazy, bro. It's so much bigger than radio. Mm-hmm. And I understand that now. I see what it is. It's not just a radio show. We're so much more than that. And that's not a slap at radio. I love it. Radio is still the core home base of what we do.
1: And it always will be.
0: But people don't just consume it on the radio. Yeah. They literally listen to the podcast that we drop every single day. They consume it via the app.
2: Yeah.
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0: So the Tino Cochino Show is what it is now. It is available everywhere. How you've been consuming it, keep consuming it. But also, very excited to announce that starting within the next month or so, you'll be able to consume it on YouTube with the Tino Cochino Show on YouTube.
1: Yeah.
0: It's going to be dope, man. We're dropping weekly episodes to where it's just the entire crew, the team. You'll meet new people for the team very soon. And we'll just be what you hear in a studio, but it's not just the studio in front of mics. It's us living life and talking about, you know, what we have going on and things that we see online mm-hmm. and it's just a new and improved version of what we've already been doing, but now you'll have the visuals to match it.
1: Yeah. Can we say bad words on the YouTube version?
0: Technically,
2: maybe,
0: yes.
2: Yeah, technically, kind of.
0: I'm excited.
2: Don't get carried away.
0: I'll keep you updated. We're still obviously getting everything situated. We're getting new cast members situated. There's a lot more coming. But if you want to follow the journey, Instagram at Tino Cochino Show, TikTok at Tino Cochino Show, and you can even go to our new website, which is TinoCochinoShow.com. And the cool thing about the website, when you go to it, it is a reconstructed MySpace page.
2: Oh, that's funny.
1: Oh, I'm going right now.
0: It's really dope, dude. So go and check that out. I'm so excited about the future and everything that we have mm-hmm. coming up. And if you guys rock with us every day, I appreciate you for being on the journey this entire time. And I'm glad that you're here to see what we have cooking for the future.
2: Oh, yes.
0: It's going to be a crazy end of 2026 and an even better 2027. And maybe you want your relationship to be a little better going into the new year. Apparently, every couple should know about the $100 rule. Have you heard of this, Matt?
1: I have not.
0: We will talk about it next.
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0: Let's talk the $100 rule. So this is coming from a woman that's married for 28 years. And she said every couple should know about this. Her caption says, listen, my husband and I stopped buying each other anniversary gifts 5 years ago. And instead, each year, we each get $100 and one rule. Spend it, making the other person's everyday life easier.
1: Ooh.
0: I thought it was a silly idea when he suggested it until I saw what he bought me the first year. He replaced the phone charger beside my bed because mine only worked when I would bend the cable. He bought the shampoo that I always forgot to buy for myself. He put a small trash can next to my vanity. And he replaced the kitchen scissors that I've been complaining about 400 times. Mm. Nothing romantic, and I absolutely loved all of it. The next year, I started paying attention, too. His favorite coffee mug had a broken handle. His car charger barely worked. He was always searching for his keys before leaving. So I replaced the mug, bought the charger, and put a small wooden tray by the front door so he could always get his keys. He just stood there looking at it for a while. That's when I understood why our strange anniversary tradition worked. Flowers say, I thought of you today. Jewelry says, I wanted to give you something beautiful. But replacing something your partner has been quietly dealing with for months says, I've been paying attention to your everyday life.
1: Yes.
0: Last year was hard. The bills piled up. We argued more. We were both tired. And our anniversary almost passed without either one of us even mentioning it. That night, I found a $100 heating pad on my side of the bed. I've been complaining for a while about my back hurting after long days. And he remembered. I hadn't bought him anything. I felt terrible until he laughed. And he said, you made my lunch every morning this month because you knew I was overwhelmed. I think we're even. It was such a simple sentence, but after years of marriage, I realized that love rarely announces itself when it enters a room. Sometimes love is a new charger. Sometimes it's remembering if their back hurts. Sometimes it's making lunch without being asked. The longer that we're married, the less impressed I am by grand gestures. I want the person who notices that small inconvenience I stop talking about and quietly makes tomorrow a little easier.
1: Well, that's a beautiful thing. Just know that heating pads, they can be a fire hazard. So make sure you get it done.
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0: Ella Langley, one of the biggest artists in the world. She recently broke down what her idea of the perfect Saturday night looks like. And I want to see if you agree or disagree. Next.
2: Yeah. More music coming up
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0: Ella Langley, currently one of the biggest artists just in the world. Her song Choosing Texas is everywhere. Drake just redid it.
1: Jesus.
0: And gave her all the money from it, like the publishing.
2: All the money?
0: That way, because he just wanted to put it out. And wow. He knows the song's so big, there's no way like they would have been able to do it without doing that. And that's just how you know Drake is just a pimp. Like he's got
2: and rich.
0: He's got so much money. He's like, just keep it.
1: Jesus.
0: Ella Langley spoke out recently and gave her definition of the perfect Saturday night. I want to see if you agree or disagree, Matt. Okay. She said, a football game on the TV, something amazing on the grill. Hopefully, some hot dogs and some damn good cheeseburgers. A good old back porch swing with somebody sexy sitting right next to you. That's the best damn Saturday night you could have. What do you think, Matt? How's it sound?
2: Besides the twang in her voice, I kind of agree. And the food. The food's kind of basic. But I do love having a football game on in the background. I do love grilling, but probably like a nice chicken breast marinated, you know, a couple nights before. And I have a grilling beer. I have to have a beer while I'm grilling.
0: You talked about her accent, and then you said grilling beer.
2: I grew up a little country, too. It's
0: the comments are funny. Robert 1620 said, my kind of American.
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4: Coming up next with Tino Cochino.
0: Let's actually talk to our producer, Matt, because I find it funny. In our notes for today's show, he finally admitted that Mateo, his youngest, is his favorite. It literally says Matt's favorite, Mateo. Now, here's the thing, though. Don't let that be cute. It says Matt's son Mateo got hurt, and Matt was happy that it happened.
2: It needed to.
0: Let's talk more about it next.
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0: 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Yeah. The desert's hottest music is on.
1: Sorry?
2: No.
1: Hey.

0: I don't know if I've ever heard of a parent openly admit that they were happy that their kid got hurt, but leave it to our producer, Matt, baby. Hey. His youngest then favorite, Mateo. Little Mateo, what happened, man?
1: Little 8-year-old Mateo. So you know how sometimes you say that, you know, if kids touch a hot stove, they'll learn to never do that again. You don't want to see your kid get hurt. Well, the other night, and my kid, I love Mateo, but he's super over-dramatic about everything. I'm downstairs, he's upstairs, he comes screaming, this blood-curdling scream like his, you know, like his arm just got chopped off, comes running downstairs, and he's limping. He's like, ow, ow, ow, my foot, it hurts, it hurts, it hurts. And I'm like, it's bleeding, it's going
2: to and he's 21. He still talks like that.
1: It's so cute. I don't want him to ever change how he talks. So I was like, dude, what's wrong? And I'm all amped up. He goes, I stepped on a Wago. And he lifts up his leg and his foot, and there's like a little red mark.
2: Guys, we don't pay Matt enough. He can't even afford Legos. He has Wagos. Oh, no.
1: They saw him at Ross.
2: And at I was Wals. Like,
1: yeah, Wals.
2: So Wagos at Ross.
1: And I was like, bro, I kind of laughed. I'm like, see, I always step on your crap. You finally stepped on your own Lego that you should have put away. There's Legos just everywhere, up and down the stairs, the loft, every, you know, because it's carpets. It gets lost in there.
0: But again, yeah, so you think he's going to learn from this? Probably, right?
1: Yeah, probably.
0: If it hurt that bad, he's not going to want it to happen again, and he'll probably pick up his
1: Yeah, I was like, go through the loft and pick up all the stuff now, and it'll never happen again.
2: Look at that. You don't even have to parent your kids. They're just doing it on their own.
1: It's amazing. Thank you, Wagos.
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1: I'm interested to hear what's actually going on with Veronica's situation, because I guess she does not agree with her friends. 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

0: All right, so Veronica reached out because her friends think that she's leading men on, and she wants to see if we agree or disagree. She wants that male perspective. Mm. So her DM that she sent says, listen, I'm single and I'm genuinely not looking for a relationship right now. I'm very upfront about that when I meet guys. But if someone asks me to dinner, a concert, or drinks, and if I think he's cute, then I'm going to go. My friends say that's leading men on. Even though I say I don't want anything serious, I'm still going on dates, flirting, and spending time with them like someone who's looking for a relationship would. Recently, a guy that I've been seeing got upset because after a few dates, he asked where things were going. And I reminded him that I told him from the beginning I wasn't looking for a boyfriend. He said, well, then why do you keep going out with me? And honestly, I didn't really have an answer besides because I really like hanging out with you. My friends think eventually I'm going to really hurt someone and I can't keep hiding behind I told you I didn't want a relationship. My thing is, it sounds like you want friends with benefits.
1: Yeah.
0: Because you're telling these guys that you don't want to do anything, but it's just inevitable. If you hang out with someone long enough, feelings, they form.
1: Yeah, they develop, yeah.
0: And so, I mean, I don't think you're leading them on because you're being honest, but I feel like if you really don't want something, you're wasting people's time, low-key. Nicasio?
1: She's definitely leading them on, because if she's not going anywhere with it, and it's just like, you know, like the dating stage, like, oh, I'll take you here, and then nothing comes from it, but who's complaining guy-wise?
0: But
1: my thing is, this is a perfect dream. Like, you go in there, you have the date, you eat, you know, you go to your movie, smack bellies after, and then you walk away.
0: Smack bellies is always so romantic. Let's get a female perspective. We'll talk to Lorraine, who 1000% is actually on Veronica's side. Next.
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0: on a. 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I got way too much. I got way too much.
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0: hanging out. And she tells this to guys when she goes on dates. Listen, I'm not looking for anything serious, but if you want to kick it, I'm down.
1: Oh,
0: and they do. And then the guys start to catch feelings, and then she cuts them off. And all of her friends are starting to tell her that she's leading men on, but she doesn't think that she is because she's being upfront. Lorraine, is she leading men on?
2: No, because you know what? She's being direct, to be honest. I'd rather someone be direct, and, you know, that's their fault. They're, you know.
1: Why do you say it like that? Direct?
2: It's so hard. It's so hard.
0: Why are you judging her? Don't listen to him. He doesn't even have his papers.
2: She's being direct. Why not, you know?
0: That's my thing. She's, at the end of the day, yes, feelings might be getting hurt, but that's their fault for staying, like, latched on. She told him from the beginning, hey, right. I don't want to be anything right. more than this.
2: Exactly. I mean, she's being direct. We need more people like that's going to be direct. Like, here, I want this and this and this.
1: How come when we, like, you know, don't take it to the next day or take it to the next level, it's a problem?
2: Ugh. I can only speak for the women.
0: Why not just be direct?
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0: Soulja Boy, tell him.
1: Oh, yeah.
0: Is telling us that he wants to run for president. Yes, oh, we're talking all about it. Celebrity gossip, tea time. It's next.
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Veronica recently reached out to the Tino Cochino show to share her situation. And you can always do the same too, man. Instagram, you can reach out to the show page, which is at Tino Cochino Show, or just reach out to myself at Tino Cochino. Share your situation. We'll read it to the city and then we'll try and point you in the right direction. So for Veronica, I guess she is the type that does not want to be in a relationship, but she obviously loves

0: We are at a point where nothing in the world can surprise me because every day it's just something new.
1: Yeah.
0: Apparently, rapper Soulja Boy is running for president.
1: What's he doing?
0: Yes, Soulja Boy recently posted on social media a new chapter, a bigger vision, a commitment to creating opportunities for the next generation. My focus is on four things: economic opportunity, criminal justice reform, education, and the future of technology and AI. From music to business to technology, I've always believed in thinking bigger and challenging what's possible. Now, I'm exploring what it means to bring that same vision to public service. The future starts with a conversation.
1: I mean,
0: Nicasio, thoughts?
1: At this point, do you... I feel like he could be president. At this point, like, and he's not talking crazy. Like, he's telling us what, you know, we want to hear.
0: What's funny is he said in his statement, my focus is on four things. And then he listed everything. And then that Haitian boss said, well, he actually listed five things, not four. He's already tweaking. I wouldn't be surprised, man. Again, like Nicasio said, whatever. Back in the day, people would have never thought Trump would have been president, not for political reasons, but for the fact, think about it. I mean, he was a real estate tycoon, and then he was the host of reality TV, the, what was the TV show? You're Fired. What? The Apprentice.
1: Oh, dang.
0: And so, it's like, you would have never thought that could happen, and it did. And then people bring up people, like you hear all the time, they're like, well, what if Dwayne The Rock Johnson ran?
1: I was just going to say that.
0: A lot of people bring that up. So, bro, I'm not going to say Soulja Boy's going to win, but I'm saying... people might hear him out.
1: Yeah, you imagine The Rock and Soulja Boy.
0: I want to tell you someone that you should be hearing out. Oh my God, Timu Michael Jackson.
1: What's that?
0: I was in Dallas, Texas over the weekend. We had shows. Shout out to everyone that came out, by the way. It was phenomenal. And my buddy Michael Yo was like, bro, have you heard about Timu Michael Jackson? And I said, I have no clue. And he sent me a clip. And then I started watching more. And then I woke up the next morning and watched it for an hour. And last night on my flight, I watched it for an hour and a half. Guys, if you're not up on game with Timu Michael Jackson, I will inform you next.
2: Yeah. More music coming up
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0: If you are not familiar with Timu Michael Jackson, I want to put you on game. What up, man? It's Tino Gochino. It's basically this guy that goes live on Kick. He's dressed and looks like Michael Jackson, but he's funny and he's kind of ratchet. He's only been on for like 2 weeks, but it's become such a thing. Everyone's logging in.
1: Yeah.
0: Last night, producer Timbaland jumped in to the chat and this is what happened.
2: Yeah, no, tell Timbaland we need a beat. That's 50 cents. I know Timbaland did that beat, but that's 50 cents song. Give me another beat. I like this.

0: The very last line when he says, I thought Timberlands were made by Timberland. I thought that too when I was a kid.
1: That's funny.
0: I had no idea. Like, where else would the name come from? Bro, that dude is so funny. If you guys want to watch it, his TikTok, where he posts a lot of them, and his Instagram is LooseCannon1. LOOZECANNON1. LooseCannon1. Go look him up. Timu Michael Jackson. Look him up. Check that out. And I become the Timu Usher. Apparently, I was putting cherries in mouse over the weekend.
1: Oh my god!
0: We'll talk about it next.
2: When it's straight fire is on Q92.7, yeah, the desert's hottest music.

0: So everybody knows that Usher and Chris Brown are on tour. The R&B tour has been going crazy. And one of Usher's biggest things that he does that has everyone talking is when he walks through the crowd and feeds women cherries.
1: The cherries, yeah.
0: And I don't even know why I had the idea to do it over the weekend at my shows. But I was like, I'm just going to do it. Like, whatever.
1: Yeah.
0: Because we were talking in the back that Usher, I mean, I guess that's what triggered it. We were talking in the back that Usher and Chris were just in town in Dallas.
1: Mm-hmm.
0: And I was like, well, who, like when you first come out, like I was opening the show. I wasn't even featuring. I was the very first guy to walk out on stage and talk. So I was trying to connect. I'm like, yo, did anyone go to the Usher Chris Brown show? Few people made some noise. A lot of people didn't. And I was like, well, that's probably because the tickets were expensive, right? And then a lot of people were like, yeah, yeah. I was like, well, look, this thing that Usher does is he puts cherries in the mouth. Let's just recreate it. And then some of the girls like, eh. And all the guys were already looking at their girls like, oh, here we go.
1: Yeah.
0: And so then I had him playing Usher Superstar. And so I went up to this guy and I dangled the cherry in his face and I looked at him and I was like, yo, give it to her. Like I pointed at him, give it to your girl. And this dude looked at me and opened his mouth to dethrone this cherry.
1: Oh my God.
0: Bro, the clip is so funny, dog. Go watch it on my Instagram. It's at Tino Cochino. I was thinking about it in the moment. Like I didn't want to be disrespectful and put it in the girl's mouth because that could start a fight. But if you're someone of Usher's caliber, like Nicasio, if you and your girl were there at the show and he did that to your girl, would you feel some type of way if she took the cherry?
1: No.
0: And why?
1: I wouldn't. Just because I would want to see it done. Like, I don't know. To me, I'm a fan and I know she's a fan. And so we're never going to get that experience again. So I don't know. I probably would let it. But what does it mean behind it?
0: I mean, like, if his finger goes in her, like, his finger accidentally slips in her mouth, and then she's like,
1: oh, my God. But my girl doesn't like cherries. She likes the big, thick ones, like the dark ones.
0: Why is she with you?
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0: the man at Santino Cochino Woo! Show. We got our co-host Nicasio.
1: Yes, sir.
0: Opening up a little bit.
1: Just a little bit.
0: He's been focused on himself lately, which nothing wrong with that. You know, he's been trying to dial it in, or as he likes to really quote, lock in. And he's been working out to lose some weight. And you've accomplished that. You've lost how much?
1: I think like 31 pounds now.
0: Damn.
1: So I'm just, yeah.
0: There you go.
1: I got goals, so.
0: Okay, so that's awesome. But you feel like you're losing friends because of your workout regimen, or what is it specifically?
1: Just my like lifestyle changes and stuff like that. Like, you know, not eating out, not going certain places, and just kind of just staying to myself and being a little selfish. And I feel like ever since I started this, some people kind of just been dropping off, and like, you know, when I mean dropping off, like they haven't like really like, you know, text me or like, you know, anything, you know, like even, you know, view my stories or anything on social media. And I'm just like, dude, like, did I do something wrong? Because I don't like recall like getting into an argument or anything with these people. And so I just, the only thing I can think of is what I'm posting, and then also like just me not hanging out with them because of it.
0: I mean, all you post at this point is gym stuff. That's it.
1: Yeah. And so
0: I mean, you're out of town this week and you posted a couple little things, but for the most part, every day you post a picture at the gym and you tell everyone to lock in. So I guess the question is there something that you've tried to do for yourself that was positive, but somehow it affected you in a negative way? LaToya's on the line and she said Nicasio must be a piece of shit because she still got her day ones. We'll have her break it down next.
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2: 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The station that sounds like you.

0: All right, so sometimes in life, you got to do things for you. And you're like, look, I want to better myself in whatever situation, personal, professional. I'm going to have to move like this. And when you do that, you lose people. Nicasio is going through that currently. You feel it's because of your workout routine and just kind of how you've been focused on you?
1: Yeah, that and I feel like the places they go eat, I don't go eat there no more with them. So I feel like they, you know, like...
0: But you don't think you could go ahead? There's always an option. You could get something.
1: I could, but I just don't want to surround myself with that.
0: It's just low-key selfish.
1: Yes, it is.
0: Because you can't
1: complain
0: about them not wanting to be around you. And they're if they keep inviting you and you turn them down, then they're going to stop inviting you, obviously.
1: Yeah, I just wish they would go to like Subway or something.
0: But why are you trying to change them?
1: Because they need to be changed.
0: LaToya, have you ever lost a friend or friends because... You know, you tried to better yourself?
2: Nah, I don't get that. I keep my surroundings with good people and good vibes.
1: Oh, dang.
0: Oh, so you're saying he's hanging out with the wrong people to begin with.
2: He's hanging with the wrong people.
1: That's cap.
0: That is funny. LaToya, thank you so much for the call. I appreciate you. Coming up next on the Tino Cochino Show, Mojo Brooks. I mean, one of the biggest comedians in the game right now. Fellas, he is on your side, and he wants to help you hook up.
1: Ooh.
0: We're talking all about it next.
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0: Comedian Mojo Brooks is on fire. His Netflix special is going through the roof. Yeah. He's selling out shows all over the country. And he apparently wants to help fellas out there. If you're on a date with a girl and you go to his show, he wants to be your wingman.
1: See, that's the worst thing, to go out on a date with a woman and not know if you're going to get that at the end of the night. That changed the whole date when you don't know compared to when you do know you're getting
2: right.
1: it.
2: Yeah. Right.
1: Man, when you don't know if you're getting that now, you just sitting there. You need anything? You thirsty? You want something to eat? Like, fuck all of that. Is we fucking or not? Honestly, a lot of dudes don't know how to ask.
3: Yeah.
1: They don't know how to ask for it, and they don't know how to put themselves in position to get it. So when you got a guy like me, I can help you. You know what I'm saying? I can lead you to the promised land.
0: I've always said that I think a comedy show is the best date, because especially like a first or second date, because you get to... You're not the focal point of this date, and you get to see what their personality is. So you guys get to watch the comedian together, and if he does great, awesome. You guys get to talk about it. If he or she does horrible, then that's awesome, because you guys get to talk about it. And so you also get to see what makes them laugh or what makes them feel some type of way. You get to kind of see what triggers their emotions without having to do anything.
4: Yeah.
0: I always thought, I'm telling you, comedy shows are a great date.
4: Yeah, no, I feel the same way too. Also, I've also seen like comedians to where like they'll be like, hey, you know, you guys here together, and like, no, like we're just friends. Hey, man, you like her, right? And he was like, well, I mean, I like her as a friend. Kiss right now, and then they'll kiss, and then like that'll be it.
0: I felt like I messed up a relationship. So I was doing the cherry thing over the weekend, like Usher, and there was this couple, and they were hanging out, and then I started talking about situationships and how old is too old. And the guy, they at the same time, they both answered. The guy said 40, and the girl said never too old. And then they kind of looked at each other, and I was like, is this a situationship? And she just kind of went like with her face, like made that, and he shook his head no. And I was like, I. And then I just like aborted the whole mission and went to the other side of the stage. So sometimes it goes wrong. So maybe just don't talk to the comedian. Just be like, no, don't sit up front. That's what it is. Just don't sit up front and you'll be good. I went on a solo date actually over the weekend, and I want to share it with you next. Oh, it was a vibe.
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0: man, I had some downtime over the weekend, like during the day. All the comedy shows were at night.
1: Yeah.
0: And so I was like, I'm going to take myself on a date.
1: Oh, dang.
0: And I've been going on some dates, like in my personal life, and things have been good. And one of our things we like to do is go to the movies.
1: Yeah.
0: And so I called her up and I was like, yo, I'm going to go to the movies. I don't want to watch anything you want to watch. So what's coming up that you want to watch? She gave me a list of like four movies that are all the best movies that are out right now.
1: Oh, wow.
0: And I was like, damn it. So I picked a movie that I had never heard of and that she would not want to watch. And it was a Western starring Tommy Lee Jones.
1: Oh, my God.
0: And it's called Angel and the Bad Man. And it's basically about this like gangster cowboy that robs people. And he's just a bad guy.
1: Yeah.
0: And he ends up getting shot. And he's on his horse just trying to ride out somewhere. And he ends up like falling off of his horse and passing out at this random family's house. The family is a mom and a younger daughter, probably like early 20s. Mm-hmm. She ends up falling for the bad cowboy, obviously. Oh my God. And turns into a little relationship thing. And now he wants to save them. And the bad guys want to come and kill this guy because he stole their money. Whatever, dude. Yeah. Love story. I cried by myself in a theater at a Western movie. It was random, but I thought it was a cool movie.
1: Well, at least you cried.
0: I've been extra emotional lately. I don't know why. Bro, yeah, I swear to God, I got home last night. I had a real late flight, and I got home, and the flight was fine. Everything was good. And when I landed, I'm walking to my car, and the weather feels good.
1: Yeah.
0: And my flight was fine, and I started crying, and I was like, I'm just so happy because life's good. Life's just good. It shouldn't be this good. And then I was like, what's wrong with me? I need to go back to therapy for sure. But coming up next. Wanted to read some comments. You know, we recently announced that Serena is no longer with the show. Mm-hmm. And a lot of you have been showing your love on Instagram, leaving some comments. And I just wanted to read some and share some positive vibes. Next.
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0: So we recently announced that Serena is no longer with the Tino Cochino show, mm-hmm. and we send her nothing but positive energy and good vibes, obviously, in all of her future endeavors. We posted about it on our new Instagram, which is at Tino Cochino Show. 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Again, it's a new page. We're revamping. 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Our new Tino Cochino Show YouTube series, episode one, drops next week. 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You can check it out. But yeah, we posted basically just a statement thanking Serena and showing love, and a lot of positive comments were coming in. At Chubbs_85, he's a loyal listener. He's been rocking with us for years.
1: Yep.
0: He said, gonna miss Serena, wishing you nothing but the best. At GSThompson84 said, Serena brought a lot of energy to the show, especially a female point of view. She'll definitely be missed. Thank you, Serena. At Valencia_Rodriguez said, Serena, you will be missed, but growth is always a good thing. Good luck on this next chapter. And that's exactly where we are, man. It is a new chapter for all of us and what we do here at the Tino Cochino Show. I mean, even that, if you guys listen every day, you know it's been branded for years. Tino Cochino, radio, radio. The show is so much more at this point than just radio. 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You can get it on Instagram. Like I said, we'll start having the YouTube show.

0: 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TikTok, the Tino Gugino Show. We have a show. We create a show, and then you listen to it, watch it, stream it wherever you choose to do that. And with that being said, we will have our new co-host debut next Monday. We're very excited about it. We're very excited about this next chapter of our show and the evolution of the show. And it's going to be dope. Now, until then, I just got confirmation. Very excited about this. Timu Michael Jackson will be co-hosting tomorrow. Timu Michael Jackson will be co-hosting tomorrow. And this is all because of one of our comments. Where did it go? At Yankee Family 2005 said, please don't add a girlfriend to the show, even temporarily.
1: I
0: get it. So yeah, Timu Michael Jackson will be co-hosting the Tino Cochino Show mañana. Can't wait.
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3: Which actor refuses to use deodorant? Is it A, Matthew McConaughey, B, Jack Black, or C, Cameron Diaz?
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0: voice, I hear the same.
1: Are you smarter than Nicasio? Let's play this thing. Isaiah on the line, right?
2: Yes, sir.
1: All right, bro. Nicasio's going to hit you with his question. He's going to give you the multiple choice answers. Just whichever one feels right, go with it, bro, okay?
2: Okay.
3: Which actor refuses to use deodorant? Is it A, Matthew McConaughey, B, Jack Black, or C, Cameron Diaz?
2: It can't be Cameron Diaz. It's got to be Matthew.
1: Yes, it is Matthew. Congratulations, my dog. How are you doing today, man?
2: So far, so good, man. I just got out of work on my way home.
1: Man, well, thank you so much for making us a part of the drive, man. I appreciate that, for real.
2: Yeah, it's insane, man. But do it for the family.
1: You got to do it, man. I love that. Well, bro, let me get some info. We'll get you hooked up. Hang on 1 second, okay?
2: Yes, sir. Thank you.
1: Nicasio was trying to show out over the weekend and do something really nice for his family. And this also backfired on him. And Nicasio's life, other than the gym, it's pretty much in shambles, to be honest.
4: Oh, my God.
1: We'll let him tell us all about it next.
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0: It's so funny, like when you're trying to do the right thing and then it just it falls apart and you there's no saving it. Like you just got to roll with the punches.
1: Yeah.
0: That just happened in Ocasio, man. Him and his, who all was that? I know your brothers went. Did your mom and dad go?
1: My mom and dad went and then my uncle.
0: Yeah, so the whole family, yeah. Man. They all went out of town. They were going to go watch a football game, catch a vibe. And so you were responsible for what? Like all the reservations and everything?
1: Yeah, pretty much. Just because I'm like, you know, I do it a lot. And so they kind of like trust me with it. They know,
0: yeah,
1: I know what I'm doing in a sense.
0: Okay.
1: But I had rented a car, you know, for the weekend, and it was a nice SUV. Like it was a black SUV. Like it was one of them, you know, them
0: like an Escalade.
1: Yeah. And when I got there, I guess they had overbooked, and the only thing they had available was a 12-seater passenger van.
0: A big old cargo van?
1: Dude, this one was huge. And they said you can either take that and there's no extra charge because that thing's expensive.
0: Yeah.
1: And or you wait 2 hours and then, you know, wait for your car. And then even then, I don't even know if it's going to be 2 hours or not. It can, you know, that's just rough estimate.
0: Who knows if they bring it back, don't bring it back, clean
1: exactly.
0: It, whatever.
1: And so I'm like, well, damn, like we have a lot of things to do today. I was like, I just got to put it to the side because I didn't want to drive that. And so
0: you ended up driving your family around like prisoners to the local jail.
1: Bro.
0: Did they say anything? Like, did they shame you at all?
1: No, I mean, they were just making fun of the van, how like it's just like, you know, this is weird because it's like only five or six of us and you have all these seats and
0: was it at least comfortable? Because sometimes those vans are super like just like rugged.
1: Yeah, it was. I mean, it was all right. It was just, I don't know, man. I was talking to my mom and she was in like row four and she was way back there. And so I was like, Mom, you good back four. There? Like, just, but then also I went to the gym when I was out there and I was driving this thing by myself and I pulled up at the gym, bro. It just looked crazy.
0: This is why people don't like talking to you, because you find a way to work the gym into everything. Who cares? Like, there is no need for you to bring up the gym right now. We get it.
1: That's what happened.
0: You're working out, man.
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3: Coming up next with Tino Cochino.
0: Soulja Boy Tellem.
1: Oh, yeah.
0: Is telling us that he wants to run for president. Yes, oh, we're talking all about it. Celebrity gossip, tea time. It's next.
2: When it's straight fire, it's on Q92.7.
3: Yeah.
2: The desert's hottest music.

0: We are at a point where nothing in the world can surprise me because every day it's just something new.
1: Yeah.
0: Apparently, rapper Soulja Boy is running for president.
1: What's he doing?
0: Yes, Soulja Boy recently posted on social media a new chapter, a bigger vision, a commitment to creating opportunities for the next generation. My focus is on four things: economic opportunity, criminal justice reform, education, and the future of technology and AI. From music to business to technology, I've always believed in thinking bigger and challenging what's possible. Now, I'm exploring what it means to bring that same vision to public service. The future starts with a conversation.
1: I mean,
0: Nicasio, thoughts?
1: At this point, I feel like he could be president. At this point, and he's not talking crazy. Like, he's telling us what we want to hear.
0: What's funny is he said in his statement, my focus is on four things, and then he listed everything, and then that Haitian boss said, well, he actually listed five things, not four. He's already tweaking. I wouldn't be surprised, man. Again, like Nicasio said, whatever. Back in the day, people would have never thought Trump would have been president,
1: yeah.
0: Not for political reasons, but for the fact, think about it. I mean, he was a real estate tycoon, and then he was the host of reality TV, what was the TV show? You're fired. What? The Apprentice.
1: Oh, dang.
0: And so it's like, you would have never thought that could happen.
1: Yeah.
0: And it did. And then people bring up people, like you hear all the time. They're like, well, what if Dwayne The Rock Johnson ran?
1: I was just going to say that.
0: A lot of people bring that up. So, yeah. Bro, I'm not going to say Soulja Boy's going to win, but I'm saying people might hear him out.
1: Yeah. You imagine The Rock and Soulja Boy.
0: I want to tell you someone that you should be hearing out. Oh, my God. Timu Michael Jackson.
1: What's that?
0: I was in Dallas, Texas over the weekend. We had shows. Shout out to everyone that came out, by the way. It was phenomenal. And my buddy Michael Yo was like, bro, have you heard about Timu Michael Jackson? And I said, I have no clue. And he sent me a clip. And then I started watching more. And then I woke up the next morning and watched it for an hour. And last night on my flight, I watched it for an hour and a half. Guys, if you're not up on game with Timu Michael Jackson, I will inform you next.
2: 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More music coming up
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0: I'm like, if you are not familiar with Timu Michael Jackson, I want to put you on game. What up, man? It's Tino Gochino. It's basically this guy that goes live on Kick. He's dressed and looks like Michael Jackson, but he's funny and he's kind of ratchet. He's only been on for like 2 weeks, but it's become such a thing. Everyone's logging in.
1: Yeah.
0: Last night, producer Timbaland jumped in to the chat and this is what happened.
2: Yeah, no, tell Timbaland we need a beat. That's 50 cents. I know Timbaland did that beat, but that's 50 cents song. Give me another beat.

0: The very last line when he says, I thought Timberlands were made by Timberland. I thought that too when I was a kid.
1: That's funny.
0: I had no idea. Like, where else would the name come from? Bro, that dude is so funny. If you guys want to watch it, his TikTok, where he posts a lot of them, and his Instagram is LooseCannon1. LOOZECANNON1. LooseCannon1. Go look him up. Timu Michael Jackson. Look him up. Check that out. And I become the Timu Usher. Apparently, I was putting cherries in mouse over the weekend.
1: Oh my God.
0: We'll talk about it next.
2: 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Let's get it. The desert's hottest.

0: everybody knows that Usher and Chris Brown are on tour. The R&B tour has been going crazy. And one of Usher's biggest things that he does that has everyone talking is when he walks through the crowd and feeds women cherries.
1: The cherries, yeah.
0: And I don't even know why I had the idea to do it over the weekend at my shows. But I was like, I'm just going to do it. Like, whatever.
1: Yeah.
0: Because we were talking in the back that Usher, I mean, I guess that's what triggered it. We were talking in the back that Usher and Chris were just in town in Dallas.
1: Mm-hmm.
0: And I was like, well, who, when you first come out, like, I was opening the show. I wasn't even featuring. I was the very first guy to walk out on stage and talk. So I was trying to connect. I'm like, yo, did anyone go to the Usher Chris Brown show? Few people made some noise. A lot of people didn't. And I was like, well, that's probably because the tickets were expensive, right? And then a lot of people were like, yeah, yeah. I was like, well, look, that Usher does is he puts cherries in the mouth. Let's just recreate it. And then some of the girls like, eh. And all the guys were already looking at their girls like, oh, here we go.
1: Yeah.
0: And so then I had him playing Usher Superstar. And so I went up to this guy and I dangled the cherry in his face and I looked at him and said, yo, give it to her. Like, I pointed at him, give it to your girl. And this dude looked at me and opened his mouth to dethrone this cherry.
1: Oh, my God.
0: Bro, the clip is so funny, dog. Go watch it on my Instagram. It's at Tino Cochino. I was thinking about it in the moment. Like, I didn't want to be disrespectful and put it in the girl's mouth because that could start a fight. But if you're someone of Usher's caliber, like Nicasio, if you and your girl were there at the show and he did that to your girl, would you feel some type of way if she took the cherry?
1: No.
0: And why?
1: I wouldn't. I would want to see it done. Like, I don't know. To me, I'm a fan and I know she's a fan. And so we're never going to get that experience again. So I don't know. I probably would let it. But what does it mean behind it?
0: And then, like, if his finger goes in her, like, his finger accidentally slips in her mouth, and then she's like,
1: oh, my God. But my girl doesn't like cherries. She likes the big, thick ones, like the dark ones.
0: Why is she with you?
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0: Big Boys Neighborhood. Beautiful day in the neighborhood. Once again, thank you for being in the neighborhood. We got a whole lot more show coming up for you. So do continue to hang out with us, man. Mariana Doce has new music.
1: Yes, new music. I'm here for it. I think she's going to be dropping a new album in 2027.
0: I'm ready for it, too. Mm-hmm. I love her. Extremely talented, man.
1: Very much so.
0: Extremely talented, beautiful, and just in a breath of fresh air.
1: Mm-hmm. In every way. Like, it's her fashion. It's her music. And a lot of people were comparing her flow to Nicki Minaj in this new song.
0: Really, though?
1: But I don't know. I feel like, I mean, she has talked about being influenced by, you know, rap and like other rappers.
0: She don't have a MAGA mix, does she?
1: No. But she has been open about like studying hip hop and rap. So like she put out a little diary and she was talking about how she's just ready and like how she just loves being creative and also that she studied hip hop. So I think she's going to be having a new album.
0: Like you said, Nicki Minaj says she's not bringing up music anytime.
1: Right.
0: Thank God. Yeah, you know what I'm saying?
1: I don't care if you're listening to Nicki right now.
0: Yeah, she got a hell of a catalog though.
1: Very much so.
0: And also, man, there's love in the air.
2: Love in the air.
0: Blueface has proposed to Christian Rock.
3: Yeah,
0: wow,
3: bro.
0: Yeah, man.
2: The way they did it, I don't know, man. Maybe I can do the same thing one day.
0: I want to propose in the club.
2: In the club.
0: Like, man.
2: In the club. I wonder if it was one of those random things. You know, sometimes they tell you, like, what do you want to put on the sign when you get VIP tables? And you're just like, I wonder if he was like, hey, I'll put, will you marry me?
1: Right.
2: I'll just do this right now.
0: Gave her his high school football ring.
2: Yeah. I wonder if it was, like, really, really planned.
0: Hey, man, sometimes I see their content pass by me, and it really makes me feel like, dude, you're wasting your time on social media. Sometimes I see their stuff and I'm like, bro, you need to.
2: Did you see the one where they were driving in like a green Lamborghini and they were mic'd up?
0: No.
2: And then they're both in the car and then Christian just disappears on his lap. Mm-hmm. And the mics are still on. And you
4: just give him a little cruise surprise.
0: What? Oh, really?
4: Oh, yeah.
2: Just put him on cruise control, dog.
0: Uh-huh. Really?
2: Oh, yeah. Like, and the mics were hot. Yeah.
0: Oh, man. Oh, yeah. I got to send that to my wife. All right. And also, man, there was a coworker that was caught poisoning someone, man.
2: Oh, my God.
0: Yeah, man.
4: Yeah.
0: They said he poisoned her for almost, what, two years?
4: 10 years.
0: No, I saw the other breakdown.
2: It was several years, though.
1: Close to 10 years.
0: Damn, that's crazy, man.
1: That's still a long time.
4: We're beef to the next level. I mean, that's crazy. I'm really going to get you sick for that. Man. That's wild.
0: Yeah, whatever happened to just the old-fashioned talking behind somebody's back?
1: Right.
0: Jesus Christ, man. Then we're going to get into some who or what's overrated. All that and more. Y'all continue to hang with us in the neighborhood. Big Boy.
1: Big Boy.
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1: Big Boys Neighborhood. All righty, now it's about that time for your phone tap on the 10s right here. 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

0: Tyrese.
1: Yo, Mac 10 is on the side of me, man. Getting donut crumbs off his hands.
0: Now, what I'm going to do, gosh. Tyrese, is I'm going to call Mac with you on the phone and see if we can phone tap him. Just follow me, Tyrese, all right?
1: Okay.
2: Hello?
0: Yo, Mac, big boy.
2: What's up, baby?
0: Hey, Mac, are you near the donut shop?
2: Yep.
0: Hey, man, my wife just hit me up, man. Somebody just snatched my wife's purse. Do you see somebody standing on the corner crying right there?
2: Where?
0: She said she saw you eating donuts in the car.
2: I'm sitting right on the corner in the truck.
0: Hey, I'm gonna get her on the phone. Can she just jump in the truck with you right now and you give her a ride home?
2: Yeah, where she at?
0: Hold on, baby. Hey, I got Mac on the other phone right now. Can you walk over to him?
2: Where she at?
0: You walk in. She said she about to.
1: Hey, Mac, this is James. I'm with Big Boy. Is there a white Jeep in the same parking lot as you?
2: Yeah, it's a white Jeep parked right here.
0: Did they snatch my wife's purse and run into that Jeep, James?
1: No, they're not in the Jeep, but they kind of walked up to the Jeep and then ran away.
0: Oh, my God. Hey, Mac, she was on the phone talking to me, and then somebody snatched the phone from out of her hand and took off running. Yo.
1: Mac just walked into my truck.
0: Hey, Mac, you know what I love is that you went to go investigate this. You a damn platinum artist, but you was walking up to somebody else's car.
2: I'm a real though, and you my platinum, that's your wife. Platinum. That's real.
0: Hey, Mac, can you bring me back one of those sprinkles and an old-fashioned glaze? But my wife is walking towards that 7-Eleven. Can you pick her up and give her a ride to the crib?
1: Yeah,
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Shorty was such a bang. 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Yeah.

0: And do continue to hang with us in the neighborhood. 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Mahdiana, what you got?
1: Dolce just dropped a new song. And you know I'm here for it because she literally went off.
0: I haven't heard it yet, but I will.
1: So good.
0: There it is. Y'all continue to hang with us in the neighborhood. Mahdiana got that next. Big Boy's Big Neighborhood.
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0: Big Boy Neighborhood. Mariana and the Neighborhood. Mighty to the party. What you got, my love?
1: My girl Dochi is back.
0: She's back.
1: Literally. She dropped a new song, and it's called Bombs. I've been on my instance. Y'all been making nonsense. Buy you the private jet is my office.

0: available to read the words yet, but I gotta read that
1: right,
0: too.
1: No, yeah. She is like so good. Like, she's going in, like, her flow is insane.
0: Yeah, Doechii's a beast, man.
1: And she also dropped a music video, which is really good, like, from her outfit to her makeup to the way that she's like going off word for word. I'm just like, wow, you could tell she really created this.
0: Hey, man, she is amazing, period.
1: Yeah.
0: Like, have you seen her perform?
1: Yes. Oh, my God. I saw her at Camp Flogna, and oh, my God. I want to go see her, like, just her tour.
0: She's
1: like,
0: different, man.
1: Yeah, very much so. She's different.
0: You could tell she's been ready.
1: I feel like she's going to go down in history as an icon, like, to be honest. Like, she is, like, one of the girls right now that is, like, taking rap to another level. Yeah. Also, like, she's so creative. She directed her whole music video. So there's, like, a lot to her. It's not just she's a rapper. She's, like, very creative in fashion, very creative in, like, just who she is.
0: Lord knows we need it, man. Mm-hmm. We lost one.
1: No.
0: You know what I mean?
2: Well, she kind of sounds like her. That was my whole debate about her. She sounds like Nicki Minaj. That's
1: everyone
2: the only reason I didn't like the song.
0: Really, though?
3: Yeah. It gives a lot of Nicki Minaj.
1: Yeah.
2: Very Nicki Minaj,
0: but,
2: bro.
0: Damn. But my thing is this, man. If it wasn't her, I mean, was she see speed rapping? So I think female that you say is speed rapping,
2: that's very true,
0: I think you're going
2: to
0: say, like, oh, you know, there's something to compare it to.
1: Absolutely. Yes. Yeah. But Doechii has been vocal about how she studied history, like she or like rap history, like she's like a fan of like learning more, and then, like, she gets pieces from everyone, you know. But she did put out a kind of like a little diary page that she wrote, and she was like, you know, I studied history, like, or I studied the rap game, like, I'm ready, like, so clearly she's gonna be dropping a new album.
0: Hey, man, and then it's like Nicki Minaj, she's not bringing out any more new music,
1: right? Yeah, so
0: and then she got it's her and like Kid Rock for a feature. I don't know.
3: Hilarious.
0: Kid Rock working on anything.
2: We're talking about the Kid Rock and Eminem collab that's supposed to be coming.
0: That's not going to happen.
2: Come on, bro.
0: Hey, man, so you felt like
2: I honestly felt like it sounded like Nicki Minaj, and I kind of was like, it kind of sucks, especially at this time right now that everyone hates Nicki.
1: Yeah, a lot of people did
0: think
1: that.
0: I love
1: Doechii.
2: Yeah, same. Doechii's dope, trust me, man.
0: And I love Nicki Minaj's library.
1: Yeah.
0: You know what I'm saying? Believe that. Y'all continue to hang with us in the neighborhood, Big Boys neighborhood.
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3: Oh, like when I have to take my ex off my policy.
2: 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But yes, we can do that.
3: And can you send them a message and tell them that they have trust issues that they need to work on?
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3: Also, I'm staying in touch with his mom because she's absolutely lovely.
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0: Diddy is up in here. What up, Ludo?
1: Diddy's out of prison, guys.
2: Oh, man.
1: Is he?
2: Oh,
1: yes, he is.
2: I know where this is going.
1: Yes, he is, but not because he's free.
2: Oh. Yeah.
1: He had to go to the hospital, dog. They had to rush him to the hospital for a head injury.
2: Yeah, man.
1: This is what ended up happening. No one really has any more details other than it's a head injury.
3: Sean Diddy Combs' rep is speaking out amid a report that the rapper was hospitalized. After a TMZ report published October 12th said Combs had been rushed from federal prison to a nearby hospital on October 10th due to a head injury. A rep for Combs tells E! News, "We are aware of the reports concerning Sean Combs and are working to confirm the circumstances. Sean's health and well-being are our immediate concern." When reached for comment, the Federal Bureau of Prisons tells E! News, "For privacy, safety, and security reasons, we do not comment on the conditions of confinement for any incarcerated individual, including quarters assignment or medical status."
2: Man, I think he got whooped on, man. Yeah.
1: I think his little massager that's inside the jail maybe massaged his head a little too hard.
2: Think so?
4: Oh,
1: yeah, man. Maybe
4: no, that's
1: what.
2: Hey, man, let me tell you, if it's something that they can't...
1: kind of massager in there, bro, and maybe massage his head a little too hard.
2: If it's something they can't take care of at the facility, like if they got to take you out, that's bad.
1: Because they have, like, good, like,
2: infirmary, no doctor. Like, if they just can't wrap you and say, man, go back to your, you know, your dorm. Yeah, if they say they got to transport you out...
1: That's bad.
2: Yeah, and they didn't say, like, he's... Because a slip and fall, you'll say that immediately.
1: Yeah.
2: You'll say, yeah, you know, he had a slip and fall, he hit his head. You'll say that immediately. Somebody whooping on you. That's when your refs be like, hey,
1: he has baby oil in there.
3: Oh, my God.
2: Stop it.
3: Man,
2: somebody, somebody said that in my house yesterday.
3: Really?
2: I did. Yeah.
3: Somebody hit with you?
2: Look at us just over here laughing. Oh,
1: but this does come after, you know, when the news station exploited him or put it out there that he was, like, using the tablet to communicate. Yeah. He was getting Hennessy in there and some drinks.
2: That's what Jesus said. Like, he made it hot.
1: Paying prisoners thousands of dollars to hook him up with stuff. So,
2: He didn't pay nobody to take that blow to the head.
1: You think it was retaliation?
4: I think for sure it has to be. Yeah, I would be angry if somebody took my little tablet. Yeah. Got nothing to do in there.
2: That's a whole different take that.
4: Oh, my God. Take that.
2: Hey, y'all stop that.
1: So you think he went bodies with somebody, Doug?
4: Yeah, he went bodies.
2: He didn't go bodies.
4: He got bodies.
2: He got hit. Went head up. He just had his son here last week. Celebrating.
1: Man. Hopefully he's okay, Doc, because, you know, it says head injury, but it could be very serious.
2: Yeah. It could be, man.
1: Yeah, so.
2: It could be.
3: Seriously.
2: Yeah, look at us now.
1: His date has been pushed forward or back, actually. So he was.
2: But they was releasing him earlier.
1: Yeah,
2: right?
1: January 21, 2028. Now it's March 2nd, 2028. Hey, I think that's because of the whole iPad. And all that
2: stuff. Yeah.
4: Man, that sucks, dude. Mm-hmm.
3: Not him being an iPad kid.
2: Just carrying it. Y'all continue to hang with us in the neighborhood, Big Boys Neighborhood.
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0: Hold on, Lou. You can tell me about your cousin hooking up at the Ram game later. Sorry about that. We had to go live on air, man.
1: There's a lot of people in town from Buffalo because the Buffalo Bills and Rams play later.
0: I'm just saying we'll talk about your cousin hooking up. Let me get through this first.
1: Yeah, got you.
0: Big boy neighborhood. All right, and now Mighty to the potty. Mariana, what you got, my love?
2: All right, so everyone's still talking about comedian Shane Gillis. He's like facing some crazy backlash all over social media, and it's over his SNL skit, which I'm sure you guys have heard.
0: Yeah, was it his opening monologue? Was it a skit?
2: Yeah, it was a monologue. Yeah. Where he kind of was just like Shane, like saying that he hasn't been to the gym in a long time, but he showed up to the gym, and you know, all of a sudden women are hear it in the clip.
3: Also, I haven't been to the gym in so long, I didn't know women just dress like now. Look, I'm sorry, there's no other way to describe. Have you seen it? The shorts? Have you seen the shorts? Those neon, they're like artificial bait colored. The wrinkles go like around the cheeks and all.
0: Oh, I know those pants.
3: Combined at the butt. And don't look. You're not allowed to look. For real, don't look because they are filming. I'm in the background of like 10 TikToks, right?
0: Hey, man, I know those pants you're talking about.
2: Right, yeah, same.
0: All butts look amazing.
4: Yeah, but also, like, the colors is like, you got to take a second look. Like, wait, is that like?
0: Yeah.
4: Because it's the same color as the skin. So you're is she here with no pants?
5: Nude.
0: So he's getting backlash over that?
2: Yeah, he's getting backlash over that because a lot of people think that, you know, why are you saying that women are
1: garden tools?
2: Yes, yeah, right. Garden tools if they're dressed a certain way. Which I'm like, I feel like, to be honest, it did not offend me because it's like, I know exactly what shorts he's talking about, and I wear them, and guess what? I'm going to wear them again to the gym, so it's not like I really care.
0: That's why I stopped working out with you.
2: Really?
0: No, it's
2: not me folding immediately.
0: I should have blamed my bad health just on her. That's why I look like this. That's why I don't go to the gym anymore. Yeah, but no, you say you're not offended by it.
2: I'm personally not offended, but I can see why there's so much commotion about it because it's just bad timing. Like, I feel like, yes, like we're talking about the Cornell 7, like he's joking about what women are wearing, and like, and I couldn't see why there's so much people upset about this because I think it's just,
0: but
2: you
0: personally
2: know,
0: you're not.
2: I just feel like
0: hear the joke in it?
2: I could hear the joke. I could hear, but also I'm like, you know, we've heard this so many times. So it's also like not that funny anymore because I'm like, maybe you need to work on some new material because it's just like,
1: Shame.
2: I mean, I'm just saying from like, this is just my perspective.
0: Shame.
2: Because it's just not that funny. Like, we've heard that so many times. And I also feel like if you are a guy that, you know, you can't just not look at women when they're showing a little bit less skin, then maybe you need to, I don't know, go get checked.
0: It's not like he's really going to the gym.
2: Exactly.
0: But, my thing
2: joke,
0: is this too.
2: So it's like,
0: yeah, it's a joke.
2: Yeah.
4: Yes.
0: It's a joke. And I think that we're the toughest and the weakest at the same time.
4: Yeah.
0: Anything that offends you, I can understand you being offended. But also, there's also, man, where there used to be things with comedy where comedy was like, ah. Mm-hmm. You know, but if people are offended and people got their voice, that was my first time hearing
2: it.
0: You know what I'm saying? That was my first time hearing it. But it seemed like it landed with the crowd. Mm-hmm. It's just that once everybody kind of sit with it, then it's like, it's a problem. You know what I'm saying? And maybe it's the garden tools. Maybe find another word for it or whatever. Mm-hmm. The joke was there. I can understand the joke in the setup, but I can understand why people probably got upset too.
2: Yeah, same. I'm just like, I feel like we've heard that so many times. Like, oh,
0: but I know when I'm in the gym too, I purposely make sure that I don't look.
1: Oh yeah,
0: you know what I'm saying.
1: I wear sunglasses.
0: Yeah,
1: I'm just
0: kidding.
2: Sunglasses.
0: You do.
2: He's undercover.
1: No, I don't go to the gym, but I know what he's talking about.
4: Yeah. There are some that you're just like, oh my. Jeez Louise, like, I'll just come back when you're done.
0: Yeah, and that's why
4: when I go
0: to the gym, I have to tell ladies, like, hey, my eyes are up here.
4: Hello.
0: You know what I'm saying? Hey, big head.
2: You got
0: and I'll be like, no, what's up? They be like, no, you got a big head. That's what I'm saying. Oh, okay, I thought
4: you
0: were.
4: That's not a phone in my pocket. Come
0: on. Yeah. Is that a pistol in your pocket? Yes. Yes, it is.
4: It is, actually.
0: Do continue to hang out with us. Big boys neighborhood.
6: 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More music coming up
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0: Big Wood neighborhood. Jesus Sepulveda's up in here. Jesus, hang loose. What you got? Damn.
1: Oh, man.
0: Dude, hold on. Just real quick. Hold on. No. I got to say this.
2: Yeah,
0: to our producers, Jay Savvy, man.
1: No. Please,
0: dude, bro. You have 30 jobs. All right? You have 30 jobs, man. Get it right.
1: Get it right,
0: Jesus
1: bro.
0: Christ, man.
1: 29 of them are right.
0: This dude got 30 jobs, man.
3: Lock in.
0: Get it right.
1: Let's go,
0: oh, my God. Right. Come on now, man.
1: Yeah.
0: Jesus Christ, you're doing the job of 30 people. Do it right. All right, now. Sorry about that, you guys.
1: Jesus,
0: had to check my producer over here.
3: Right.
0: All righty, Jesus, what you got?

0: my brother.
1: Man, this is like taking work beef to another level, dude.
2: Never level. All right,
1: but this lady caught one of her coworkers poisoning her.
0: Oh, my God.
3: A woman who was secretly poisoned by her coworker nearly 10 years
2: ago. Coworker poison.
1: Poison.
3: A woman who was secretly poisoned by her coworker nearly 10 years ago is sharing this hidden camera video that actually helped catch him. You can actually see David Hsu right there, the man convicted of poisoning her, tampering with her water bottle, unscrewing the cap and pouring a substance into it, and even returning to reposition it. Officials say he used cadmium. It's a toxic heavy metal, and it nearly killed her. She was set to appear in court today, where he'll ask a judge to dismiss his felony conviction.
2: Damn.
1: Yeah, I mean,
2: that was 10 years ago?
1: Yeah, 10 years
4: that
1: ago.
4: That is crazy.
2: He's just now going to court?
1: Right, so she's feeling sick, she was feeling, and then she finally caught him. Like, for 10 years, she just kept feeling like, oh, this is, like, hurting my stomach. She's been feeling sick.
2: Wait, he's been doing it for 10 years?
1: Yeah, for a long time.
2: Oh, I thought it was 10 years ago.
1: And then she finally just caught him and realized, like, oh, this guy's the one that's been doing it.
5: Wait, so,
1: imagine that beef, though. Imagine you, like, not getting along with someone in your office. There's always somebody that you're not getting along with at work. But taking it to that extreme, to poisoning them is wild.
2: What does that say about you?
1: Yeah, that's true. Yeah, like what a secret assassin.
5: I love that she put a camera there. It's like she kind of had a feeling. It's like the intuition after 10 years. She was like, damn, something's going on.
2: After
5: like,
2: 10 years, like, yeah. She had a feeling.
5: No, for real.
2: Only Monday through Friday. Saturday and Sunday, she was cool. She couldn't figure it out.
5: I could never be that petty, though.
2: Man,
5: like,
2: hold on. Let me hear this again, man.
3: A woman who was secretly poisoned by her coworker nearly 10 years ago is sharing this hidden camera video.
2: Nearly 10 years ago. They didn't say for 10 years.
1: Yeah. But I mean, like being sick, like, you know, always like calling out because, like, my stomach's hurting. She's like getting like little flu symptoms and stuff.
5: That's so much work though for like a coworker to like purposely wanna hurt that person, like his coworker. Like that's so much.
2: What kind of water was she drinking though? Because I can have some water. That don't taste right.
5: Yeah,
2: and, you know, I'm not going to keep going.
5: Yeah, I could taste my water.
2: Yeah. And then I'm like, dude, I brought this water from the house. And then this is smart water. Like, all the water tastes like this? Like, nah, I don't know. I don't want to blame the victim, but come on now, love.
1: For sure. I can only imagine, like, the little pettiness. You know, go make me copies. Like, all right, I'll make you some copies.
5: Yeah. Right.
1: I'll make you something.
5: We're gonna see.
1: I'm going to make you something for sure. Make her a
2: special
1: cocktail.
2: Copy for you. Make a copy of your medical records after you fall out.
1: For real, man.
2: That's wild,
1: that's
2: man.
1: That's crazy, man.
5: I wonder why. Like, what got to him so bad that felt like he had a do that, like, what?
2: And daily, or just like, you know what I'm saying? Like,
1: She kept eating hard-boiled eggs, you know what I mean? He got enough. He's like, that's enough! That's enough! I don't want to be smelling this.
2: Or one of those, you got to throw everything away out the refrigerator by Friday.
1: Oh, right.
2: If she kept her stuff in there.
1: Right.
2: Could be. You don't know what sets some people off. You continue to hang out with us in the neighborhood, man. Big Boy's Big Neighborhood.
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0: was there. This is what I need from you. Know Twilight, the doggy.
1: Right.
0: Jose, it slipped my mind.
1: Uh-huh.
0: And I didn't lock his doggy door.
1: Oh.
0: And Twilight is outside, Jose. I don't know what coyote got a hold of this dog. Yes way, Jose, man. You could tell that Twilight, he put up a fight, man. I had to go and pick up his leg, his breast, his thigh, like, oh, damn God. Near the whole nine piece, man.
1: Oh, man.
0: I told Veto and the kids that Twilight is at my brother's house.
1: Uh-huh.
0: I'm supposed to be getting him back today, Jose.
1: Oh, my gosh, big.
0: This is why I'm calling you this early, Jose, and I said I need a huge favor.
1: Okay, you got it.
0: I called the kennel, and the dude said he'll give me a call if he could find another Yorkie that looks like Twilight.
1: Okay. So
0: I need you to do is pick up this dog.
1: Okay.
0: Put the dog where Twilight usually at. Mm. And Twilight is wrapped up in a towel. He's in the barbecue grill on the side of the house. And Jose, just grab everything, man. All the pieces, leg, thigh, his fake ID.
1: Yeah.
0: Go in the barrel and just get Twilight's body out of there and get rid of the dog.
1: I mean, I know it's going to be hard for the kids. If we just tell them, hey, you know what, this is what happened.
0: I don't want to tell the kids your dog got eaten by a coyote.
1: Right.
0: Savagely, right. Just chewed, gnarled, swallowed, spit back, just regurgitated.
1: I know what you mean.
0: Chula, oh my gosh, she's going to be a mess if she find out that her dog got eaten by a coyote.
1: Yeah, all right, Chula. Go ahead, babe.
0: Jose, thank you for helping me dispose this body, bro.
1: Okay.
0: So you going to LL Kennel?
1: LL Kennel, uh-huh. Yeah.
0: And the LL is for Luther Lufay's Kennel.
1: Oh, gosh. I wasn't even going to start praying with you, too.
0: You're about to start praying?
1: He's going to raise him from the dead now.
2: Yeah. 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
16: 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On

0: morning, who or what's overrated? I think those Vans that sold out.
1: Yeah.
0: That's like thousands of dollars now.
2: That's ridiculous.
0: I think those are overrated.
1: Okay.
0: Believe that, man. All that and more. Hit us up. Who or what is overrated? Hit us up right here. Big Boy's Neighborhood.
3: More Big Boy next.
4: Good morning.
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0: once again, yeah. Thank you for being in the neighborhood, man. We were just speaking off air as well, man. What is overrated? Who or what is overrated? Hey, man, let me tell you what I think is overrated.
1: What's up?
0: That she's from Texas. I'm sorry, Lou.
2: I know that's your song.
1: Especially that she's MAGA now.
0: Yeah.
2: No, she's not MAGA.
1: She is MAGA, dude. What? Full-blown MAGA.
0: No. And you're not, Lou?
3: Did
4: you know that, what's the new song that Don Toliver and Drake have?
3: Oh, yeah.
4: That
3: the
4: version?
3: Eclipse?
0: She's from Texas. Like that. Yeah.
4: That officially hit the top 100 now.
3: Yeah. It's
4: along
3: everywhere.
4: With Ella Langley. So there's two of them with the same thing. Yeah, that's pretty crazy.
0: Hey, man. My song from her was the Excuse Me. I think you love me. I didn't even know that was her. That's like song with my daughter. But yeah, I think that one, I think it's overrated.
2: She is not overrated, all right?
0: I'm sorry for having an opinion about topic here. So we do want to hear from you. Who or what's overrated? Hit us up right here, Big Boys Neighborhood.
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0: Big Boy's Neighborhood. All righty, now we're speaking on it. Who or what's overrated? Jesus raising his hand like he's in school. All right, let's go to Corey first. See what's going down with Corey. Bring Corey into the neighborhood. Corey, hello.
1: Hello.
0: Hello there, Corey. Corey, who or what's overrated?
1: Hey, let me tell you this. Cane.
2: That's right.
0: Like raising canes?
1: Yes, man. Oh, my goodness.
2: That's right, dude. That's
0: hey,
2: right.
0: Man, you just threw your hands up too, huh, Quest?
3: Bro.
2: Yeah.
3: Overrated.
2: Overrated, bro. For sure.
3: Every that time after my son's soccer games, he wants canes, and I'm just like, oh.
0: It's the sauce.
3: Because I'm not going to get nothing. I don't. Right. I'm good.
2: Yeah, it's like,
3: I'd rather make chicken at home.
2: Yeah. Really? Chicken's whatever the sauce is.
0: Oh, you one of them parents, huh? Yeah. We got canes at home.
3: No, I'll take him.
0: That's how my mom used to tell me about McDonald's. We got McDonald's at home.
3: I take him to get the canes, but I'm like, damn, well, I don't want that. So.
0: Well, thank God he's not into cocaines.
2: Yeah.
0: You know what I'm saying? He could be into cocaine.
3: Glass half full.
0: Yeah.
3: I like that.
0: You know, that's one way to look at it.
2: But yeah, the sauce, I don't get it.
3: Yeah, me neither. It's not that great.
4: I like to make it into a little sandwich myself, you know, like actually put the bun, the fries. And on the toast.
2: But it's so simple. It's like, that's it?
3: Yeah.
2: Well, I'm just, that's it. Sauce and chicken. That's
4: once
2: it.
4: Once in a while it hits.
2: Oh, it's terrible. It's whack. It's whack. Right. The fries are like,
0: whatever. Who or what's overrated to you?
2: I think it's like food influencers. I'm over it. I'm over people trying to convince me like to go eat at the spot or they're trying the food. Like, all right, let's get this a try. I'm like, dude, everyone's giving it a try.
0: You know what kills me on food influencers too, man? Yeah. The food influencer bite. And the chew, I'm like, man, do you really bite and chew like that?
3: Like ASMR kind of style.
0: It is too. Well, stop it, man. Yeah. I was 500 pounds and I didn't chew like that.
3: And why are they always eating in their car, dog?
0: Yeah, man.
3: Oh, like, what?
0: This right here, they shake it in front of the camera. This right here. And they shake it in front of the camera.
5: I saw one influencer, this lady made food from home, and she was like, "Could you mind trying it right here, right now?" And she's like, "Oh, I'm sorry. I have to eat it in my car.
2: Like,
5: I
2: have to eat it in my car." That?
5: And I'm like, "Just taste the damn cupcake, lady.
0: I got to take it to the studio."
4: They got the production.
0: Yeah, I got to take it to my studio. My phone is mounted right there. I hold it up on the steering wheel.
2: I need my ring light.
0: Yeah, a lot of content creators are getting overrated to me, too.
2: Yeah, for real.
4: Depending on the content, for sure. Yeah, like man. It's like...
0: The field of podcasting is getting overrated.
4: Yeah.
0: Everybody now.
2: Yeah, podcast is overrated.
0: Yeah.
5: You know what I think is overrated? Tequila.
0: Yeah. Same.
5: Tequila's overrated to me, dog.
2: Yeah. I feel you on that.
5: Man. Yesterday, we were having a good time. Oh, let's take tequila shots. I'm like, for what, bro?
4: So what do you like?
5: So you just get trashed in the next 3-5 minutes, and then the night's done? Like, no, let's just chill.
2: Sorry, tequila just shots. Just say you
5: can't hang, dog. Shots, tequila. In general, bro.
3: Just say you can't hang, dog.
0: Just say you can't hang.
2: Wow.
5: I just can't hang.
2: Damn.
5: I don't want to end my night by midnight, bro. Like,
4: I think it's a better way of, like, it's like easy access, you know, straight to the point. Like,
0: I ain't even trying to top that. I got a near.
2: I was on your side, but now I'm
0: man. All right now. Who or what's overrated? Hit us up, Big Boy's Neighborhood.
6: Wake up, wake up, wake up, wake up. Big Boy and Big Boy's Neighborhood.

0: Big Wood neighborhood. All righty now. Let's go and speak on it. Who or what's overrated? We're going to Arian and see what's going down with Arian. Arian, hello.
1: Hello.
0: Hello there, Arian. Arian, who or what's overrated, Arian?
1: Needles.
0: Needles.
1: Squishies. Oh,
0: okay. I know they had a name. Needles. Yeah. Little squishies. Yeah. Hey, man, Savvy, did you put this call through? Yeah, I can tell you did. Your kids have these? Yes. Okay, yeah. I quite didn't know what it was. Yeah. All right, you know. Like the little squishy thing.
2: Yeah, my son likes that stuff too.
1: Yeah, people are reselling them for like $100 for a little $5 cube.
2: There's like some dumpling ones too.
3: Oh, they don't have the dupes?
1: The dumplings, everything. Yeah. Even the dupes are selling for more than they get on the retail. It's crazy.
0: Dude, I gotta go look in the house.
2: It's a thing.
0: You know what I'm saying?
2: It's a new little boo-boo for sure.
1: Lining up at 4 a.m.
0: Oh, no. See? Hey, man, I wonder, Arian, what's going to be the holiday thing? You know how there's always that one thing for the holidays?
2: Yeah.
0: That they always, this is the frenzy. You got to go out and get it.
3: Yeah.
0: That's overrated.
3: That's so true.
0: Holiday, go out and get it. Overrated. All right.
2: Okay, this one is going to split the room and start a lot of controversy here in L.A., but I think L.A. tacos are overrated. Oh. Overrated. And I think it's like the kind that's like Tijuana style. That's it. I don't get it.
3: Yeah,
2: I don't get it.
3: Because you're from Arizona.
2: I like Sonora style. Maybe that's what it is, but I just don't. I don't get it.
4: What's Tijuana style? Like
2: Tijuana style is like
4: the big guac on top?
2: The corn, yeah, and the guac. And it's like, all right, cool. It's just like the corn tortilla, guac, and the. It just doesn't. But, to me, it's not exciting. It's a simple taco. I'm like, that's what all the tacos taste like.
3: So is it just Tijuana tacos or is it LA tacos in general?
2: Well, LA is like mostly everywhere I go, it's like Tijuana style. It's like everybody's doing like Tijuana style tacos.
3: I don't know. God, I don't think you're
0: cool. Here, homie. See, oh, no. Tacos in the building.
2: But I like Sonora style. That's the thing. Maybe that's what it is. I like, you know, the flour. I don't know what it is.
3: Dude.
2: But I just don't get it.
0: You like Sonora style.
3: Nah. You need to go to the right spots.
2: I see what
3: you're
2: wearing over there.
3: You're talking a lot of mess.
2: I've been going to all the spots.
0: Hey, James. Tell me the other one, man.
5: Alfredo pasta.

0: Bro,
1: fettuccine Alfredo. Man, my son loves that.
0: Overrated, yeah. Bro.
2: It's just so simple.
1: Oh, they got the best one at this restaurant. They got the, it's all the same, bro. White sauce and call it a day.
2: Yeah,
1: it's way overrated.
3: But people say the same thing about pizza.
1: No, pizza's different.
3: I know, because you love it.
1: Yeah, but
3: some people be like, man, it's cheese.
4: That's true. Yeah, cheese and bread. Yeah,
3: you can get a chicken fettuccine.
4: Yeah.
3: A shrimp fettuccine. My son loves fettuccine.
2: Really?
3: Sometimes I go to a spot. You ever went to, like, I don't want to say a spot, but you guys know it's the place they give you breadsticks.
2: Yeah.
4: Unlimited.
2: Super salad.
4: That place is bomb.
3: Thank you, Lou. Hey, man, you ever look at your fettuccine the next day and it's just like a block?
2: Yeah. The oil's on the side.
3: I'm like, man, what is this doing to my system?
4: Yeah.
3: You got to throw it in the pan and put a little milk in it or something and stir it and break it up.
4: Like, trick yourself. Like, yeah, it's better.
3: Yeah,
4: I fixed it. They got it fixed.
3: Man. Who or what's overrated? Hit us up, Big Boys Neighborhood.
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7: 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Five keywords you're going to get today, right? 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Let's go.

0: Big Boy Neighborhood. We're speaking on it. Who or what's overrated? All right, we're going to bring Sal into the neighborhood and see what's going down with Sal up in here. Sal, hello.
1: Hello.
0: Hello there, brother Sal. Sal, who or what's overrated?
1: I'm going to go ahead and say Kendrick Lamar.
0: Kendrick Lamar.
2: What?
0: Man, let him have it.
1: Right. Well, that's right.
0: All right. Now, why is Kendrick Lamar overrated to you?
1: Yikes. I mean, he has maybe one or two good songs at best. I don't feel he should have been on the Super Bowl with them legends out there. You know, and he should be thanking Drake for making him famous twice.
3: Really?
2: What? Yeah. Wait, what do you mean one or two good songs? Hold on, because I'm curious. Like, what do you have you listened to any of his mixtapes? Like, or are you just not a Kendrick fan?
1: Yeah. Yeah, I mean, I just think he has some good lyrics, but not good tracks, and he's overrated now even more so because of that diss track.
0: Mm. All right.
3: Wow, that's cool.
2: Crazy.
3: Yeah, that's crazy. But
0: everything's not debatable.
2: Yeah,
1: He's not in my playlist. He's not in my playlist.
2: Sheesh, oh, that's crazy.
0: And you think Kendrick Lamar only has like one or two good songs?
1: Maybe. Like DNA, I think, was a good one, and then that's pretty much all I can think of.
0: Really?
2: Oh my God.
1: Old, maybe.
0: Which one?
1: Old stuff, the older stuff, that's pretty much it.
0: Mm. All right, there it is.
2: Yeah, that one, wow, that one kind of hurt, like, not gonna lie. He's my Gemini twin.
3: That's a crazy take.
0: I'm not gonna argue with him. Yeah. You know what I mean?
2: Like,
0: same. I was gonna start naming songs, but I'm like, ah.
3: Right. Can't convince him.
0: Yeah, there's no way I'm gonna convince him the same way he's not gonna convince me. I'm like, yeah, he is overrated. Right. Yeah. All right, let's bring Mike into the neighborhood to see what's going down with Mike. Hey, man, there's probably games people are like, yeah, I'm so glad someone said it. Mike, hello.
4: Hello.
0: Hello there, Mike. Who or what's overrated?
4: BBLs are overrated now, Big. They're not aging well.
0: Yeah.
3: Not aging well. That's what I'm talking about. I know what he's talking about.
0: Yeah, the BBL, man.
3: I know what he's talking about.
0: They're everywhere, too, bro.
3: Yeah, man, they sag a little too low.
0: Uh-huh.
3: They're not aging well. I know what he's saying.
0: Yeah.
2: That's a thing?
3: Yeah, aging? It looks like a diaper.
0: It looks like it just hangs.
3: It's just like it's not looking right. You know?
2: Oh.
3: Yeah, but I get him.
0: The gravitational pull.
3: Right.
0: All right.
3: Not that I'm staring, but you know.
0: Yeah, all right. There. You did your research.
3: Yes.
0: Yeah, is that a four we're going to or a nine right there?
5: That's a four.
0: That's a four? Yeah. All righty. Let's go ahead and bring another Mike into the neighborhood and see what's going down with Mike. Mike, hello.
6: Hello.
0: Hello there, Mike.
3: What's up, Mike?
0: Hello there, Mike. Mike, who or what's overrated?
6: To be honest, Starbucks, man. But to be more particular, is that pumpkin spice shenanigans they got going on.
2: Oh, we got a white baddie over here.
3: Yeah, I am a pumpkin spice sassy. Now, watch yourself.
0: Hey, man, if we didn't go in about the Kendrick Lamar thing, we really going in on the Starbucks thing? Alrighty, so what's the problem with Starbucks?
6: So particularly, I'm going to be honest. It's not so much so Starbucks, as they do got good stuff going on, but it's when I'm the cool uncle. So when I got the little ones in the car, the first thing to come out their mouth, Uncle, could we go get that Starbucks? And I'm like, oh, Lord, here we go.
3: Mm-hmm.
6: Yeah. And then, to top it off, we're talking like $5, $10 drinks, because these kids, they're on social media, so they're talking about caramel this and all kinds of other crazy names that I cannot even think of.
0: Uh-huh. Yeah,
6: and so the girl in the background, like, anything else? And the kids are like, this and that, cold foam this, and I'm like, what in the world?
3: He's not lying.
0: Are you a pumpkin spice guy?
3: Yeah, I'm a pumpkin spice
0: baddie.
3: Pumpkin spice baddie, I'm in the building. Yes, for sure. I love pumpkin spice.
0: I love a pumpkin spice baddie.
3: That's it with the pinky up, all that.
0: I heard that.
3: Ooh, I love that. Hot, extra hot. I wanted to burn my lips.
2: Period.
3: Oh, yeah, big time.
0: We still talking about the pumpkin spice.
3: Right.
0: I don't know what you're talking about.
3: What else?
0: Because not too long ago, we were talking about the shlumaloom or whatever that was. The diarrhea, STD. I don't know what you're talking about.
3: Pumpkin spice.
0: Pumpkin spice. All right, now do continue.
3: I never had no pumpkin spice.
0: Yeah. Kick it! All right, now, Big Boy's Neighborhood.
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0: Tyrese.
1: Yo, Mac 10 is on the side of me, man, getting donut crumbs off his hands.
0: Now, what I'm going to do, gosh. Tyrese, is I'm going to call Mac with you on the phone and see if we can phone tap him. Just follow me, Tyrese, all right?
1: Okay. Hello?
0: Yo, Mac, big boy.
2: What's up, baby?
0: Hey, Mac, are you near the donut shop?
2: Yep.
0: Hey, man, my wife just hit me up, man. Somebody just snatched my wife's purse. Do you see somebody standing on the corner crying right there?
2: Where?
0: She said she saw you eating donuts in the car.
2: I'm sitting right on the corner in the truck.
0: Hey, I'm gonna get her on the phone. Can she just jump in the truck with you right now and you give her a ride home?
2: Yeah, where she at?
0: Hold on, baby. Hey, I got Mac on the other phone right now. Can you walk over to him?
2: Where she at?
0: You walk in. Hey. She says she about to.
1: Hey, Mac, this is James. I'm with Big Boy. Is there a white Jeep in the same parking lot as you?
2: Yeah, it's a white Jeep parked right here.
0: Did they snatch my wife's purse and run into that Jeep, James?
1: No, they're not in the Jeep, but they kind of walked up to the Jeep and then ran away.
0: Oh, my God. Hey, Mac, she was on the phone talking to me, and then somebody snatched the phone from out of her hand and took off running.
1: Thank
0: you,
1: Tyrese. Yo. Mac just walked into my truck.
0: Hey, Mac, you know what I love is that you went to go investigate this. You a damn platinum artist, but you was walking up to somebody else's car.
2: I'm a real though, and you my platinum, that's your wife. Platinum. That's real.
0: Hey, Mac, can you bring me back one of those sprinkles and an old-fashioned glaze? But my wife is walking towards that 7-Eleven. Can you pick her up and give her a ride to the crib?
1: Yeah, you...
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3: 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Yeah.

Shorty was such a bang. All of my ops, they diss. Please don't put me to the test. You tryna get back on the net. I'm tryna get back in the flesh. Yeah.

0: Big Boy Big Neighborhood. Luigi is up in here, man. I heard about what you're about to speak about.
1: Yeah, dog, if STDs aren't scary enough already when you're smashing, dude, and there's another thing that you could possibly get during sex.
2: CDC is seeing an increase in a sexually transmitted bacterial infection. It's called shigellosis. Ooh. It's a stomach bug that's spread during sex. And the CDC saw a spike in September. Nearly 14,000 people have been diagnosed this year, just short of an outbreak. And in Kansas, there's been 71 cases this year. That's the highest since 2020. Damn. The disease is usually spread through contaminated food or water. You can also be infected by coming into contact with fecal matter while changing diapers or during sexual activity.
0: Oh, okay, so there's many ways now.
1: Yeah. The symptoms is diarrhea.
0: Right.
1: It's a sexually transmitted something disease that can get you diarrhea.
0: Shigellosis.
1: Shigellosis.
0: Yeah. Hey, dude, that sound made up. Like, you know what I mean?
3: And it's kind of close.
0: Like, yeah.
3: Kinda close.
0: Right? Yeah, man, you got that shigellosis. Shigellosis. Yeah. Man, you crazy as hell. That don't even sound right coming back, man, from a doctor.
4: Why does it remind me of, like, Fergalicious?
0: Yeah.
3: Oh, my God.
0: Shigellosis. Hey, man, but can you imagine a doctor coming in?

0: And he's like, yeah, hate to tell you, got a sugarlosis. Man, you playing, man. Yeah, man. That Fergalicious is hilarious.
1: They're saying they're getting more cases, and not even that. Like,
0: I don't want a case of that. I don't want a case. I don't want a bottle. I don't want none of that.
1: Right. But it's also growing more resistance to like vaccine and antibiotics. So it's like something that's just like,
0: yeah, that's probably what our producer Jay Savvy had.
1: I know. Oh my God.
0: Remember he kept going to the restroom? Probably had sugarlosis. Yeah. You know, sugarlosis.
1: That
0: got to
1: be the worst, bro.
0: Anything with an S.
2: Yeah.
0: Sis, honey, yeah.
1: Yeah, yeah. Like, imagine calling your partner the next day, like, hey, are you in the restroom?
2: I think I gave it to you.
0: Hell yeah.
3: You gotta be careful with certain acts, then, you know?
0: Yeah.
3: Doing certain things, you know?
2: Yeah, that's doing so certain things, yeah.
0: But then it was like, they were talking about you can get it from baby diapers and all that stuff.
3: Yeah, so that's weird.
0: Shigalosis. Yeah, another shigalosis. Thing to worry about, man.
2: Jesus Christ. We're already going through it. Like,
0: yeah, man. Got the administration. Now we got shigalosis.
1: So they made a COVID vaccine in like 6 months. They can't make a vaccine for the shigalosis.
0: Hey, man, I hope they don't. Come on, I don't know what that COVID vaccine is. You know what I'm saying? And I got it. Like, I wish I would have waited.
1: Hell yeah.
0: My mouth dry right now. Maybe I got shigalosis.
1: Yeah, maybe
2: you need some
0: man.
2: Milk.
0: Yeah, you need some milk. All right, y'all continue to hang with us in the neighborhood, big boy big neighborhood. Boy. Here we go.
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0: I'm like,
1: Big Boy Neighborhood. Mariana, Mari to the party. What you got, my love?
2: I feel like the internet is still talking about the Cornell 7.
1: Oh,
2: it's
1: yeah,
2: everywhere.
1: Is.
2: Like,
1: yes,
2: literally
1: ma'am.
2: Every day, something new is kind of popping up about yeah. this whole case.
1: It's wild how yeah. text messages from years ago, how people yeah. kept those, how those are resurfacing as
2: yeah.
1: well.
2: And yeah. over 50 men were in that group chat.
3: Yeah,
2: I know. I'm just like, wow, it's crazy.
1: Yeah,
2: so a Cornell professor recently sat down on the Call Her Daddy podcast, and she's talking about like everything that's kind of like how campus is feeling after the case.
4: If you have been on social media this week, you have seen four words everywhere.
5: I am Jane Doe.
6: I am Jane Doe.
7: I am Jane Doe.
8: I am Jane Doe.
4: You are a professor at Cornell. What does it feel like to be on campus right now?
9: I think a lot of students feel very betrayed. Women and girls are owed safety of a kind that we don't currently have. You can consent to have sex with two men, but not five men. They acted like they were utterly entitled to take what they wanted from her. So many people worried about him missing out on his bright future. What about her bright future? The evidence that a rape allegation would ruin a man's life is pretty thin. Women get punished, men get rewarded. There are kind of two rules of the bro code. You don't call it out. You help your brothers cover their asses.
4: As upsetting it is to read a lot of these Snapchat messages, it's also like, oh, this is not the first time that this happened.
9: We do not care about women. Well, she's not the most attractive girl. She was probably flattered.
4: They want her real name. They want to know what she looks like.
9: Let's just be really clear. Rape is always 100% the fault of the rapist, 0% on the victim. For the record, I believe Jane Doe.
2: Mm. Yeah, and that was the trailer. I watched the interview,
1: wow.
2: and it was so good. I feel like they talked about kind of everything. Like, she kind of was asking the questions that I feel like a lot of us kind of want to know. And also, what she said was kind of real. It's like, why do we have to always think about, like, oh, women have to be careful when we go out? It's like,
1: yeah.
2: how about we teach our sons and our guy friends and, like, to protect instead of thinking that, oh, like, I feel like a lot of people are trying to justify it because she was intoxicated and because she did consent to a threesome. So it's like the internet is thinking like, oh, okay, like, it's not that bad because she had already consented and she was on drugs. And I'm just like, well, what about, why did all these college students have access to ketamine and like yeah. all the other stuff, you know?
1: It's also where I look at it, man, and it's wild because whatever the case may be, it's wild that people find a way to blame a victim too.
2: Right.
1: You know what I'm saying? And I haven't did like a hella deep dive. I'm kind of on the surface
2: yeah.
1: of a lot that's going on. I do see like the text messages that's popping
3: yeah,
1: up as well.
3: Yeah.
1: Yeah. And it's one of those things that I had to have a conversation with my son.
2: Mm-hmm.
1: My son is 19 years of age. Yep. He's in his second year of college. And I had to talk to him about what I'm seeing with Cornell 7. How if you're in a position, Jaden, please
2: right.
1: think about what you're doing. Don't follow certain things. Be careful what you're texting. Be careful yeah. who you're hanging out with. Like, there's so
2: yeah.
1: much. Because
2: yeah.
1: you got to think, like, for that group of guys, and if it was like the frats and it was like 50
2: yeah,
1: people, that means a lot of people didn't go into that room.
2: Mm-hmm. Yeah.
1: Those are the ones that I'm like, man, please be that one.
2: Yeah.
1: You know,
2: yeah.
1: please be that guy where you control the narrative. Because mm-hmm. if not, people will call you anything in the world because you're connected
2: yeah.
1: to something.
3: Yeah.
1: You know
2: no,
1: what I'm saying?
2: Real.
1: And even with Megyn Kelly, when I saw that, when she was talking about how she's not attractive,
2: right.
1: like shit that was flattering, and I'm like, wow, that's coming out the mouth of a woman?
2: Yeah. Exactly. Like, yeah. I could not believe, like, how did they allow her to just say that? Because it's like, you're literally
1: they
2: blaming
1: don't.
2: The victim.
1: It's her. You know what I'm saying? And then when you see certain things as well, man, it's like, it's wild for me because even looking at the text where it was like, you know, I snorted ketamine off your this.
2: Yeah.
1: Like, even when I see things like that, I'm like, how much of that is when you're caught up in a moment?
2: Mm-hmm. Yeah.
1: And then when you start to look back and you're like, damn, I did feel a certain way.
2: Right.
1: I did feel like I was taken advantage of.
2: Mm-hmm.
1: Like, it's not my place to say, oh, well, she texted this. Like, for my thing is, I'm trying to not get myself in trouble.
2: Right, right,
1: I'm trying
2: right,
1: to make
2: right.
1: sure my son doesn't get himself mm-hmm. in trouble.
2: Yeah.
1: So if you're in a position, and I'm pretty sure that they said that the guys were, you know, under the influence as well.
2: Right.
1: So a lot of heads weren't thinking right. But I just tell my son, don't put yourself in that position.
2: Yeah. And I think that those are important conversations to have.

0: have.
1: Oh, my God, man. Yeah. So, and I literally had to text Jaden and get on the phone with him, like, please, be careful.
0: Yeah.
1: It's a lot of things going on out there. And while you're outside of our household, you got to make sure that the things that we taught you, your friends, your buddies, the everybody come along and all that stuff, like, be extra careful, man. Be extra careful, you know. And this will play out the way that God wanted to play out. Mm-hmm. I don't know exactly, you know, the court of public opinion has already decided certain things as well. But just be careful.
0: Yep.
1: Be careful, man. Do continue to hang out with us in the neighborhood. Big Boys Neighborhood.
2: Wake up, wake up, wake up. Wake up.
3: Big Boys Neighborhood on U92.7.

0: Blue Doll.
1: Believe it or not, Blueface is now engaged, guys.
2: Wow. Yes, sir.
1: Yes, he is engaged with Krishan Rock. Yes.
3: Oh, no.
1: And he did it all inside of a club, bro.
2: Yes.
3: How romantic.
1: And you know, if you've ever been to a club in the VIP area, when the bottle service comes, they come with the big signs and the sparklers.
3: Right.
1: He had one of the big signs that says, "Will you marry me?" She sees it, and then just like, he's already on one knee, and then she gets on one knee and can't believe it and is like whispering something in his ear, then hugs him and kisses him. And I'm like, all right, y'all got married at the club, huh?
4: Mm-hmm.
1: How romantic.
3: Wow, how romantic. Yeah.
5: Oh, that's wild. Wow.
1: And I'm sitting there and I was like, isn't this dude like expecting another kid with the other girl?
5: No, she already had it.
1: Oh, she did?
5: With Nevaeh. She'd be going on stream too, telling all their business.
1: Yeah,
5: so,
1: what the hell? Yeah.
5: Loki, sometimes I'm invested. Like, I'm mad that they're like, he pops up on my For You page so much because it's like him and then it's like the first baby mama and then it's Krishan and then it's Nevaeh, the new baby mama. So it's like there's so many different angles, yet somehow, sometimes I'm still interested. Right. I'm not gonna lie. Yeah. But it is a lot. I'm like, this is just messy in every single way.
0: Very episodic.
1: Yeah. Yeah. So the question here is, let's do a little over.
4: How do you
1: No, no.
4: Oh, wow. How are you gonna do your proposal?
3: No, not at all. Oh, you're ready. No.
1: How long is this relationship gonna last?
5: Oh,
4: the relationship.
1: Yeah, their marriage. If they do get married,
4: I don't know.
1: I can already see this.
4: The relationship is gonna last for a long time.
1: I feel like that's real.
4: And the only reason why I say is because she'll be there with or for Blueface through whatever he does.
1: Yeah, I feel like there's a lot of love there, right?
5: I don't know if that's love.
0: When I see, when I see toxic relationships, I always think about like how is it gonna end. That's how I see it. I'm always like, damn, how crazy is it gonna be?
5: Yeah.
0: Like, this is crazy.
5: And who's gonna wake up?
0: Well, yeah.
5: Because honestly, yeah, it's too much.
0: Like, how's the crash out gonna be?
5: Yeah.
0: If like their little crash outs are like already crazy.
5: Yeah.
0: Imagine that. Oh man.
1: I can already see this him kind of capitalizing off of this and doing a whole live stream.
5: Oh, for sure.
1: Big event.
4: They said they make good money too.
1: Sponsors and everything right?
5: So part of me also makes me think like, is this all a show, like purposely, like is this fake or is some of it real? Like, is everything real?
4: I think it's
5: like,
4: both. I think it's a hybrid.
5: Yeah.
1: Yeah.
4: I think that Krishan, I think that her feelings for him, I think they're real.
5: Yeah.
4: I think they're real. And the one thing, people can hate Blueface and everything, but he's showing you exactly who he is.
5: Yeah.
4: You know what I'm saying? Like, there's no hiding. There's nothing in the dark. You know what I'm saying?
5: Right.
4: Like, that's when certain things happen. Like, oh, I don't know this person. You know who he is.
5: Yeah, exactly. Just like
4: and
5: people.
4: He'll show you who he is.
1: The comments are crazy. Somebody said, oh, she's so mad she couldn't propose first.
4: Right.
5: Oh, my God.
1: Whatever the strongest street drug is, they on it.
0: Dang.
4: And Blueface, I think they said he just got her name tattooed on his back.
0: Yeah.
4: And she got the Blueface on her face and hands even more so. Oh.
0: Damn.
5: Oh, my God.
1: Yeah. Well, congrats to them.
5: That's love,
1: right?
5: I don't want.
1: Love is love.
0: I feel like there are a couple that they both like fart in front of each other. You know what I mean? They're like that couple. They're just like farting.
4: Well, thank you for that, Jesus.
1: You know? Yeah, okay.
5: What?
4: That is always good, man.
0: In case you weren't thinking about it.
4: All right. Y'all continue to hang with us in the neighborhood. Big boy neighborhood. Yeah.
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0: Big Boy Neighborhood. Mariana Mari to the party. What you got, my love?
1: This is so sad. Actor RJ Mitty, who is best known for his role on Breaking Bad, he died at 34. And this is one of those, like, he committed suicide. Oh. So it's like one of those stories that, he was seen about a week ago, like, hanging out with his friend. They made a video. They were in a hot air balloon, and he was having fun. And it's just like, I think these are like some stories where it's like you got to check in on your friends, because it's like I watched the whole Breaking Bad and I loved his role, and sometimes he would piss me off with the decisions that he would make, but I still liked his role. Like, he played that role so well.
0: I didn't watch Breaking Bad. Hey, dude, Jesus looked at me like, oh.
2: There's no way.
0: Yeah.
2: That is one of those shows that you're hooked.
1: Yeah, I
0: never watched it, man. I was even looking on TMZ, and, you know, of course I saw the headline and the caption about his passing. I didn't know it was suicide.
1: Yeah.
0: You know what I'm saying? Mm-hmm. And I was just looking at something on social media yesterday, and it was some lady that came across, like, you know, kind of my timeline, and she was just saying, like, you don't know what it looks like. Mm-hmm. And she did a thing where it was like 12 months before, 11 months.
1: Right.
0: And every picture, the person is smiling up until 2 days before he took his life.
1: Yeah.
0: You know, so sometimes you'll get these signs, and then other times you just won't. Like you say, he was in a hot air balloon.
1: Right, yeah.
0: And his buddies probably didn't think that the next week that he'll be deceased.
1: In the video, it kind of did seem like something was happening.
0: Yeah, like, because he was distant.
1: Yeah, and then, like, his friend is telling him, you know, everything's going to be okay, you know, like, put your head on my shoulder, like, I love you, bro. Like, but that's all you could hear. And, you know, obviously he's smiling, he's having a good time at the hot air balloon with his homie, but that after that, like, I mean, I just think it's a very sad story because he, you know, like, it's one of those. It's
3: so
1: one
3: young.
1: Of yeah, so young, 34.
0: It's scary because you just don't know.
1: Yeah,
0: you know what I'm saying. You just don't know, because there's times where you'll see someone and you wish them the best getting through something.
3: Yeah,
0: and you just hope, like, man, I hope this person don't do anything to themselves.
3: Yeah, I remember texting a friend like that I kind of didn't talk to for like maybe over a year, and then I just shot him a text, hey man, hope you're doing well, everything's good, and then he hit me back like, oh, thanks for reaching out, man, everything's good over here, and then the next day he hit me with like, hey man, just want to let you know that things aren't really going well right now.
0: Yeah.
3: And you text me like at the right time. And if it wasn't for your text, like, I was really having some bad thoughts. And I was just sitting there like getting goosebumps reading that text to myself.
0: Someone let me know.
3: It was crazy, man.
0: That I called out of the blue.
1: Why?
0: And that person was like, I didn't know at that time. Yeah. And then they said, you know, when you had called me, they said like, yeah, I was giving up. They was like, I was going to, you know.
1: Oh, my God.
0: Yeah, man. And. Oh. And I'm, you know, of course, I'm still good with the person today.
1: Yeah.
0: But hearing that story, you know, you never know.
1: Yeah.
0: You absolutely never know. When I went to school with a guy that after we got out of high school, he killed himself.
1: Oh,
0: yeah. You know what I'm saying? And you could see certain things kind of in high school that he was having problems. That's why I say I always kind of wish people well. Like, man, I'm hoping that they could, you know, live an extremely long life.
1: Yeah.
0: But it gets scary.
1: For sure. Yeah. And I think these are important conversations to have, too, because it's like sometimes people feel like, oh, they don't want to reach out because it's like you don't want to bug someone. But it's like, absolutely not. Like, this is what friends are for. This is what family's for. It's like, reach out. And, you know, I feel like if anyone ever is struggling, there's a suicide hotline. You can either call or text at 9888. Suicide and Crisis Lifeline at 9888. Yeah, that's like the number.
3: I think it's 988, right? Just two eights?
1: Yeah, 988. Yeah. I said three eights.
0: Oh. Yeah, it's all good. We got it. Mm-hmm. Believe that. Y'all continue to hang with us in the neighborhood. Big Boy's Neighborhood.
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0: Jose, this is what I need from you. Know Twilight, the doggy.
1: Right.
0: Jose, it slipped my mind.
1: Uh-huh.
0: And I didn't lock his doggy door.
1: Oh.
0: And Twilight is outside, Jose. I don't know what coyote got a hold of this dog. Yes way, Jose, man. You could tell that Twilight, he put up a fight, man. I had to go and pick up his leg, his breast, his thigh, like damn near the whole nine piece, man.
1: Oh, man.
0: I told Veto and the kids that Twilight is at my brother's house.
1: Uh-huh.
0: I'm supposed to be getting him back today, Jose.
1: Oh, my gosh, big.
0: This is why I'm calling you this early, Jose, and I said I need a huge favor.
1: Okay, you got it.
0: I called the kennel, and the dude said he'll give me a call if he could find another Yorkie that looks like Twilight.
1: Okay. So
0: I need you to do is pick up this dog.
1: Okay.
0: Put the dog where Twilight usually at. Mm. And Twilight is wrapped up in a towel. He's in the barbecue grill on the side of the house. And Jose, just grab everything, man. All the pieces, leg, thigh, his fake ID.
1: Yeah.
0: Go in the barrel and just get Twilight's body out of there and get rid of the dog.
1: I mean, I know it's going to be hard for the kids. If we just tell them, hey, you know what, this is what happened.
0: I don't want to tell the kids your dog got eaten by a coyote.
1: Right.
0: Savagely, right. Just chewed, gnarled, swallowed, spit back, just regurgitated.
1: I know what you mean.
0: Chula, oh my gosh, she's going to be a mess if she find out that her dog got eaten by a coyote.
1: Yeah, all right, Chula. Go ahead, babe.
0: Jose, thank you for helping me dispose this body, bro.
1: Okay.
0: So you going to LL Kennel?
1: LL Kennel, uh-huh. Yeah.
0: And the LL is for Luther Lufay's Kennel.
1: Oh, gosh. I wasn't even going to start praying with you, Drew.
2: You're about to start praying?
1: He's going to raise him from the dead now.
3: Yeah. More music coming up right here on U92.7.
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7: Hey.

0: Big Boy Neighborhood, Louis G is up in here, man. Louis G, Pitbull, what you got, my
1: brother?
0: Yeah,
1: Mr. Darling. Yeah, you know what? I didn't know that Pitbull has kids, but he revealed that he has some kids, and this is why he kind of keeps him away from the limelight.
2: You're very private about your family. Why are you so private about your family?
3: I feel that if you love something, you don't want the world to know about it. Now you protect it. Mm-hmm. So, look, when my kids get to a certain age, which some are, and they want to make their own decisions as far as how they want to live their life and how they want to welcome the world to it, that's on them. But if you're a kid, 3 years old, 5 years old, early teens, and you're taking a picture with me and we're posting it to the world, I'm letting you into my world now. So if I was in the streets and if I was a part of a cartel, if I was a narco from back in the day, a drug dealer in the 80s, and I take a picture with you and everybody else sees it and I get into a situation, who are they going for first? Me or the kid?
2: Yeah, but that's not your situation.
3: No. That is the situation. You understand me? Because if the day of tomorrow I'm in a certain country.
2: Okay.
3: And I come across some situation that has nothing to do with me. Because my name will always put me in a situation.

0: To be guilty by association.
1: Yeah.
0: That's why I'm very, dime con quien tu andas y te digo quien tu eres. Show me your friends, I'll show you your future. So that's why I'm very private on what I do. So I don't want to put them in my world because they're not built for it yet. And then it's my responsibility as a parent to protect them. So if I put you in my world and now you go to school and everybody's like, oh, because you're Pitbull's kid and your Pitbull kid, come here. How are you going to ever know who's your friend?
1: And they don't know. Nadie en el colegio sabe que tú eres el
0: Sel, I mean.
1: Pérez. It's a very common last name, Armando.
0: Exactly. Pérez. Exactly.
2: I can understand where he's coming from.
3: Yeah. So reportedly, I think he has like 6 kids.
4: Oh.
3: That's a lot of kids.
2: Oh, oh, and then that's a lot of kids for me to study too.
4: Yeah.
2: Can't remember no damn 6 kids.
3: Well, for him to really keep him out of the spotlight, six
2: yeah,
3: kids.
2: Yeah, like we said, we didn't know.
3: We didn't know him, yeah.
2: And that 6 kids, I don't know if it's with the same ladies or whatever, but there's no baby mother, no baby mama drama if it's different mothers.
3: But like, if one of the boys, if he does have a boy, if one of the boys looks like Pitbull.
2: Right.
5: Yeah.
6: Wait a minute.
3: Is your dad?
6: Yeah. Oh, yeah.
3: Dale, digo.
5: Dale.
2: How did you get Pitbull for your party?
3: No. Like, I want to see his kids now.
2: Like, oh, I know it, Dad. I got it. Like, I mean.
3: Pitbull is such a big international superstar, bro, that like
6: Mr. Worldwide.
3: If you do look like Pitbull, you're probably gonna go viral or somebody's gonna put something up. Like, why does this guy look like Pitbull?
6: That's especially crazy, now.
3: Like, that's his kid.
2: Yeah, but you know what? He did an excellent job of protecting their privacy.
3: He's doing an excellent job.
2: Because not that I went down a rabbit hole to find out, but on the surface I didn't know that he had kids.
3: Yeah. Same here, bro.
2: Yeah, man.
5: I feel like I would be the same.
2: Really? No.
5: I mean, even now if I do have kids,
2: I think it's harder
5: like
2: for us with what we do every day. Like, I don't put my kids on like really on my social media. My daughter has a business now. So I've been pushing that, but I don't do like the whole it's Mother's Day and it's the pictures of Vettel and it's you know, her birthday, you know what I'm saying? Like, so, and then you invite people to just say crazy things and do crazy things, so I can totally understand where he's coming from. Now we gotta find his kids.
5: Right.
3: What do they look like?
2: Now we gotta find his kids. Alrighty, so this, let me get this out the way and then we're gonna find Pitbull's kids.
3: Nah,
2: you continue to hang with us in the neighborhood. Big neighborhood.
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0: Big Boy Neighborhood. Mighty to the party, Mariana. Cardi B, what you got?
1: Cardi B went back home to the Dominican Republic to visit her grandparents, and she celebrated her birthday out there.
0: Happy birthday.
2: Happy birthday to you. Happy birthday to you. Happy birthday.
0: Happy birthday, baby girl.
1: Yes, but what I really love about this video is that it's kind of just showing like the true herself,
0: like,
1: you know,
0: at
1: like
0: home.
1: It's just at home. Yeah. She's just literally like in regular shorts, like her hair is up in like a ponytail, and it's just like it shows the like, real right, baddie.
0: Oh yeah. Ooh, naughty ponytail.
1: No, honestly though, she's a baddie for like, it's just aside from her personality and her music,
0: oh,
1: it's
0: yeah,
1: just like
0: man.
1: You can tell that that really is who she is, you know. And if she's acting, I'm like, you hell of an actor.
0: She's been around too long for that.
1: Yeah, yeah.
0: That's her authentic self.
1: Watching her, like, honestly, like, clean and like, cause she was cleaning her grandparents' house with the with soap, and it just reminded me of like, cause it's in the concrete, so it's like it reminded me of like when I go visit my grandparents' house in Mexico, and it's like the rancho. Like, I don't know if that's what they call it in the Dominican Republic, but in where my parents are from, it's like the rancho, and it's just outside. Like, she's cleaning, and it gave off
0: sexy.
1: Very.
3: Oh yeah.
1: Because she could afford somebody to just clean
0: hey,
1: up there.
0: I was
1: there.
0: About to say the same
1: yeah,
0: thing. She could have got a cleaning crew in.
1: You know? Yeah. And
0: to go hands-on, and it just shows character, too.
1: Very much mm-hmm. so. So
0: yeah,
1: I think
0: man.
1: That's why a lot of people, I mean, I love Cardi B, but her kids were able to get her a gift, and apparently this is from, like, money that they've saved.
4: Guys, look what my kids got me with my own money. Oh, my God.
0: Her own money.
4: These are all real flowers. And now I'm sad because this decoration would have been perfect with my birthday dress that I got planned and made, but you know, it's okay. And I gotta wear black for 9 days. You know, I'm very Catholic. I don't even play that.
0: Oh,
4: but
0: yeah.
4: I'm gonna try to get cute because my kids were so excited for me to see this. Because like, when can we get home?
0: Cardi just turned 34.
1: Yeah.
3: Wow. That is crazy.
0: Man, our introduction, she was a baby.
3: Yeah.
1: Damn.
0: That's crazy.
1: Yeah. And now she got 3 kids.
0: Yeah, man. Shout out to Cardi B, though,
1: yes,
0: man.
1: Yes, sir.
0: There is no stopping her.
1: Body.
0: Yeah.
1: Yes.
0: I love her still.
1: Same.
0: Yeah, man. Still to this day.
1: To this day.
0: Yeah, she's very man. Conscious, too. You know what I'm saying?
3: Right.
0: And she's not crazy.
3: Yeah.
0: All right. Yeah, man. But then shout out to Cardi B once again. Do continue to hang with us in the neighborhood. Big Boy Neighborhood.
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0: to get on out of here. Definitely want to thank you guys for hanging out with us in the neighborhood, man. For all those out there who are what's overrated, thank you for hitting us up in the neighborhood, man.
1: Definitely brunch.
0: Brunch?
1: Yeah, maybe unpopular opinion, but yeah, I feel like brunch, but when you do it with mimosas,
0: right?
1: Because that's like, it's too much. I got to drink all this juice to like...
2: Day drinking is overrated.
0: Oh, see, I do brunch, but I don't drink mimosas or anything.
2: Yeah. Oh, big dog. I don't want to be tired by like 5 o'clock.
1: Yeah, me either.
3: That's the happiest you get right there, bro.
2: No, dude, I'll drink a beer at 6 a.m. if it goes.
0: But if you find your happiness in a bottle or a can,
1: right.
0: We need to talk to you. We all prepared these handwritten letters. Lou, I love you. Yeah. But if you don't take this help, then we're offering you right now. Yeah.
3: Waffles are overrated, bro.
0: Waffles, man.
3: They shouldn't even exist.
0: You know what's overrated if we're going to talk about food, too? Yeah. All you can eat pancakes.
3: Oh, yeah.
0: What the hell is that?
2: I'm done. After four, you can do four? I can do four.
0: Man, I couldn't even do four pancakes. I couldn't even do that my 500 pounds.
3: Damn.
0: Yeah, man. Yeah, overrated, man. Yeah,
2: overrated for sure.
0: Damn.
1: Give me some chilaquiles. Ooh, the green ones.
0: I had some over the weekend.
2: That's fire.
0: Yeah. That's look at everybody like, ooh, yeah.
2: Yeah. Now we're hungry, dog.
1: Right. Yeah, high key.
0: Hey, man, are tacos or burritos for you?
2: Ooh, I'll do burritos.
0: Really?
2: Ooh, burritos. Ooh, I need that ending, the last bit of the little burrito buddy end.
0: Oh, don't ask me for that.
1: Yeah.
0: Don't wait till I'm at the end, that last piece of the burrito, and you like, oh, can I have that?
1: The audacity.
0: Yeah, like, are you serious? Get out of here, son. You know what I'm saying? Yeah, Jaden, if you do that again, I'm leaving the family. I think that's why my dad left. Maybe my mom asked him for that.
2: So that's it. I can't
0: I can't believe this. Out of all the things, y'all disrespectful. But thank you guys for hanging out with us in the neighborhood. Do enjoy the rest of your day. We are Big Boys Neighborhood Jesus, and we are gone.
4: 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More music coming up
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1: 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It is keyword time. 10 o'clock hour. The word is chill. C-H-I-L-L. Chill. Text that to 322-9236. Chill is your keyword for the 10 o'clock hour. 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Good luck.

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Agua Caliente Casino, Palm Springs. We give away a 50-inch TV every single Thursday night. 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

0: U92.7. You got a keyword coming up at 12 noon. Could be worth $1,000. Julio just won a grand. What is Julio from India? Just won $1,000. You could be next at $1,000 winner when the keyword goes off at 12 noon. Make sure you text it back to us at 322-9236. Be ready. Yeah.
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U92.7. Don't forget, Felipe Esparza is coming to Fantasy Springs Resort Casino, and Bianca has your tickets after 3 o'clock this afternoon for that show, so be ready for that. Janae, Aiko, Kendrick, so good.

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40 with such shebang. 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They tryna get back on the net. 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Yeah.

It's U92.7 Bianca hanging on our Wednesday. Actually, I just found out I'm going to be hanging with you tonight for the Dodger game, too. I'll go ahead, Palm Springs. You're like, hey, it's the playoffs. We need the Dodgers to win. Let's get this crowd hyped. Let's give them some free stuff. I'll say, I'm there. So tonight, I'll

and an actress from one of my favorite movies ever. It's so good. Actually, I feel like it's a good time to watch it this time of the year. Anyways, she was acting out on the plane, got herself in some serious trouble. We'll talk all about it coming up in The Buzz on the way.

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1: And some heartbreaking news out of Hollywood. Jay Mitty, who played Walter White Jr., known as Finn on Breaking Bad, has died at just 34. His representative confirmed that he died by suicide. On Monday, JR lived with cerebral palsy, just like his character, and became an advocate for disability rights and representation in entertainment. His TV dad, Bryan Cranston, shared an emotional tribute, remembering the teenager he met when RJ was casted. Just so sad. And I don't know if you saw this, but actress Selma Blair was arrested recently. She's in one of my favorite movies of all time, Cruel Intentions, but this was due to an incident that actually just happened on a Delta flight. Now, we don't know exactly what happened, but two flight attendants were injured, and then she ended up kicking a police officer while being transported to the hospital. Her representative says she was experiencing a medical emergency, and her attorney blames it on missed medication, exhaustion, and a head injury contributing to severe confusion. And the incident is currently under federal investigation, so I'll keep you posted.
2: Yeah. More music coming up
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0: The average time a resume spends on an HR manager's desk is 7 seconds, and most of them are tossed aside. Now imagine if one of those resumes belonged to Yasmin, who was
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0: It's U92.7 The Desert's hottest music. Bianca hanging out. You know, I love to keep you in the loop on things happening here in the Coachella Valley. And today we're going to talk a little bit of theater because some fun stuff is happening locally. I have Kelly McLean, actually a part of a new production that is happening at the theater in Palm Springs. So first of all, welcome. I feel like we've done so many fun events together here, but it's really cool to have something that you are a part of and a really big part of. So tell me a little bit about the show.
1: Yes. Well, thank you so much for having me. I know we do a lot of fun things here in the desert, but this one is just for me. It's a musical theater, not really 92.7 style, but hey, if you're looking for something fun to do with your kids or family, go Joseph. Joseph and the Amazing Technicolor Dreamcoat. Very fun, upbeat, lots of dancing, lots of singing, lots of colors, and I'm just having such a great time.
0: I love it. Now, you are the narrator.
1: Yes.
0: So tell me like how you take the crowd through this show and what they can expect from it.
1: Yeah, so I bring a little bit of my personality. I have a lot of costume changes. Might as well take advantage of being on stage. And I'm telling the story of Joseph. It's a biblical story and it's a reenactment. It's all music and singing. The whole thing is sung through. And I bring a little fun and pizzazz, a little pop to it so that people have a good time.
0: And this is your first time in 10 years back on stage. So
1: That's true.
0: Like, what got you wanting to get back into it now and especially for this show?
1: Well, this show I've done 3 times. Actually, this is my 3rd time. I've done it 2 times before when I was in high school. So it's one of my favorite shows. And I'm a mom. I have 3 kids. They keep me busy. So this is something that has brought me back. And why it's been 10 years? Well, they've kept me busy. So the theater has made it work with my schedule. And I get to bring my kids now. And I get to invite all their friends and family. And it makes it a really enjoyable experience.
0: I love it. You know, being born and raised here and then we went to school together, it's just really cool to see something. The theater has been here for 30 years, right?
1: That's true, yeah.
0: And just to see like new generations getting to experience it. Like you said, you get to bring your kids to it. For anybody that lives here locally that maybe has drove past it and just never actually stopped and checked out any show, tell people why this is so important, especially here to the Coachella Valley, a little bit about the theater itself and about this show itself.
1: That's such a great question because, a lot of people don't know that they have a whole summer camp for kids, for example. I've had my daughter and my son in the summer camp and they put on a little performance. They did Wizard of Oz over the summertime. And right now, actually, the theater's doing a Joseph Jr. where it's all just kids. So there's an adult version, which is this Thursday, Friday, Saturday, and Sunday. But tonight, they're doing Joseph Jr., which is all teenagers and young kids. It's just a wonderful opportunity to expose your kids to arts. It's Palm Canyon Theater. Yes, you drive by it in downtown Palm Springs, but they have regular theater. They have musicals. It's such a wonderful, quaint theater. A really beautiful history there. The lovely courtyard. I think arts are so important. Music is so important with this day and age to bring your kids to and just even for you to sit, enjoy, be present, and be entertained.
0: I know. Something like live theater. It's just so fun. It really feels like you're in the show, right?
1: Yes.
0: So.
1: The show must go on. I slipped on my dress on Sunday, but I did a little whoops. Nobody knew about it, right? And
0: right.
1: So, live theater is people actually singing, people acting, yeah. And you never know. That's what makes it so interesting.
0: I love it. Now, for somebody in the audience who doesn't realize like exactly what goes into putting on a production like this, can you tell us a little bit like behind the scenes how this works, how this comes together?
1: Well, this cast is quite large. I think 30 to 40 people in it. We have 10 wives, 10, 11 wives, 11 brothers, Joseph, me, and the narrator. There's 13 kids in the show. So just getting everybody together for rehearsals, right?
0: We
1: have done 3 weeks of rehearsals. People work and they come and they still rehearse from nighttime. But we have obviously set design and microphone and lighting and then the costumes. Oh my gosh, the costumes are incredible. A big shout out to Derek Shapinski, who does the costumes. And he has multiple different costumes for, like I said, 20 to 30 people in the show. So it's a big production. This is a big show. This musical is a big show.
0: And it's continuing through this weekend.
1: Yes.
0: So how do people get tickets? Do they buy them there? Can they get them in advance?
1: Yes, they can go directly to the theater. There is a box office there. It is right on Palm Canyon in Alejo, where that fountain is that you drive by.
0: Like the big Christmas tree. You know,
1: yes,
0: like that gets
1: exactly.
0: Put right there.
1: You can also visit palmcanyontheater.net, and that's theater with a T-H-E-A-R. There's R-E. It's always confusing how you spell it. And then just show up. Yes, Thursday night, tomorrow night, Friday, Saturday, and then Sunday matinee at 2 p.m. We would love to see you. Please come support. I'm sure you'll know somebody in the show. It's a bunch of locals that are in it, and that's what makes it really special.
0: That's what I feel like, especially with places like this that have been around for so long. It's just so nice to still have that little piece of our Palm Springs growing up. And like I said, now you get to bring your kids to it, and they get to see you doing your thing. Speaking of,
1: Yes.
0: We have your daughter here.
1: We do. We do have my Hannah. Come here, Hannah.
0: So we want to do some shout outs because hello, right? Okay. Your brother's doing a little trip in the car, so he probably can hear you. And then you got some friends. So anyone you want to say hi to, this is your time to shine.
2: Hi to Rancho Mirage Elementary. Some of my friends there are Ellie Penny, and my two brothers are Jackson and Logan. Our neighbors are at the school too, and they are Philip and Franklin.
0: Oh my gosh, look at you. You're going to be on stage next, girl. Maybe you'll take my job. I love it.
1: That was really good for somebody who was a little nervous.
0: I know. No stage fright now. I love it. Well, thank you guys so much for coming in. We're really excited about this show. And Kelly, are you now like wanting to do more?
1: Yes, I am. You know, you get the bug. But listen, when you become a mom, for those who are listening who are a mom, it is hard to find time to do things for yourself.
0: Yes.
1: So I'm doing this for me. Obviously, my kids too. But it's my own play date for me. I love working with the people there. And it brings me joy. Laughter and just it's that unicorn space that they talk about. So
0: right.
1: I hope so. We'll see.
0: I love it. And I love that you're showing your kids that it's important to take time for yourself and that you are somebody that's not just a mom. You know what I mean? You're a cool mom.
1: I hope so. I do have a pillow that says I'm not a regular mom. I'm a cool mom.
0: I love it. Well, you are. And congratulations on this and everything you guys do here locally.
1: Thank you. And thank you so much for having me. I appreciate you always reach out and we all work together.
0: Yes.
1: So that's good.
0: Well, thank you so much. We can't wait for the show going through this weekend. Don't forget to get your tickets in advance or there whenever you guys pull up to the show happening Thursday through Sunday. The last one is a matinee. And yeah, we can't wait to see you, Kelly.
1: Thank you.
3: 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More music coming up.
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that cash. I just hooked up Luis yesterday. Could be you today. So we got $1,000 up for grabs. That is all thanks to our cash contest going on right now. $20,000 when it's all said and done. So you get your share right now. $1,000 on the line. And the keyword's life. L-I-F-E. Text it to 760-322.

know, the trends always come back around, but this one I did not see coming back. And I'm trying to imagine it with kids like nowadays, because I just don't feel like it's the same vibe. But who knows? I mean, 90s kind of style is coming back, so maybe it could work with some of the clothing. We'll talk about it coming up next here on U92.7.

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1: It's U92.7. And fashion trends, they always come back around. You know, we had our little Y2K moment. I feel like the 90s are back right now. This, though, was unexpected. Frosted tips. Like, that's one trend I just did not see happening again. Fellas, are we doing this? Because that was all you. Lance Bass, Guy Ferrieri, who still holds down the frosted tips. But I cannot believe this is happening. I mean, I've not seen it personally yet. But have you seen it out there? Please let me know. Is this actually a trend that's coming back? Frosted tips. Who would have thought?
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0: New Drake, Cold Shoulder on U92.7. And check it out. If you've not followed us on Instagram, now's the time, because we are giving away right there on our IG page a flyway to see Kanye West in Dallas, Texas. All you gotta do, follow the page, drop a comment, who you want to bring with you, all that good stuff. So 927KKUU on IG.
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0: It's U92.7. And on a scale of 1 to 10, how is your relationship going right now? Can it use some improvement? If so, there's 4 ways you can improve your relationship in just 60 seconds. Number 1, a 1-minute hug after a long day of work. Even a 20-second hug can lower cortisol and boost the bonding hormone. Number 2, a moment of gratitude before bed. Each of you share one thing that you appreciate about each other in that day. Thank you for picking up dinner. I had a busy day and that really made me feel great to not have to come home and cook. Thank you for folding my laundry. It could be anything, right? A quick morning check-in. Take a minute in the morning to ask, what's that one thing you're carrying today? How can I help and support you? I love it. And a silent ritual. Deep breathing, holding hands. Maybe I've been doing a stretching app actually every night and I try to get my boyfriend to do it. He's not, but I'm going to try to talk him into doing it tonight. It's a great way to unwind and decompress from the day.
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